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1: From the Pure 24/7 News Hub, this is Nathan Thomas reporting. 8 dead in B-52 bomber crash at Edwards Air Force Base. A US Air Force B-52 Stratofortress bomber crashed shortly after takeoff from Edwards Air Force Base in California. This took place during a routine radar modernization test mission, killing all 8 crew members on board. The aircraft burst into flames upon impact in the remote Mojave Desert area. Officials described the incident as unsurvivable, noting the crew comprised experienced military personnel alongside civilian specialists and technical contractors. Recovery teams secured the site as a full investigation begins into potential mechanical or human factors. Thames Water closer to nationalisation after government objection. Thames Water has moved closer to potential nationalisation or special administration after the UK government formally objected to a proposed £10 billion rescue deal from its lenders. Environment Secretary Emma Reynolds highlighted serious concerns, including higher customer bills, inadequate environmental protections, and proposed exemptions from pollution fines. The heavily indebted utility company continues to face intense scrutiny amid multiple record fines for repeated wastewater failures. Netanyahu faces dilemma over US-Iran deal. Israeli Prime Minister Benjamin Netanyahu faces domestic political pressure and a complex strategic dilemma following the announcement of a preliminary US-Iran ceasefire framework. Israeli officials have voiced deep concerns regarding the agreement's provisions on Iran's nuclear program and its broader regional influence, while some coalition partners have labeled the deal as a major strategic setback. Netanyahu has firmly reiterated Israel's unwavering commitment to preventing a nuclear-armed Iran, irrespective of the emerging international agreement. Travelodge apologises for Free Palestine message on Guest TV. Travelodge has issued a formal apology after a Free Palestine message appeared on a television welcome screen in a room occupied by Orthodox Jewish guests at its Manor House Hotel in North London. The hotel chain immediately launched an internal investigation, reported the matter to police, and reaffirmed its policy of zero tolerance for anti-Semitism. The incident affected guests attending a family wedding, leading to a personal apology directly from the CEO to the individuals involved and the wider Jewish community. And in other news, Dragon Boat Festival delights crowds with vibrant races. Colourful Dragon Boat teams raced across UK waterways this weekend as diverse communities celebrated the annual Dragon Boat Festival. Crowds gathered in major cities including London, Manchester and Liverpool to enjoy the rhythmic traditional drumming, elaborate colourful costumes and family-friendly races. Organisers reported record levels of participation this year, describing the festival as an uplifting and joyful highlight of the British summer calendar that brings people together across cultural backgrounds. This was the news brought to you by Pure247NewsHub.com.
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1: From the Pure 24/7 News Hub, this is Nathan Thomas reporting. 8 dead in B-52 bomber crash at Edwards Air Force Base. A US Air Force B-52 Stratofortress bomber crashed shortly after takeoff from Edwards Air Force Base in California. This took place during a routine radar modernization test mission, killing all 8 crew members on board. The aircraft burst into flames upon impact in the remote Mojave Desert area. Officials described the incident as unsurvivable, noting the crew comprised experienced military personnel alongside civilian specialists and technical contractors. Recovery teams secured the site as a full investigation begins into potential mechanical or human factors. Thames Water closer to nationalisation after government objection. Thames Water has moved closer to potential nationalisation or special administration after the UK government formally objected to a proposed £10 billion rescue deal from its lenders. Environment Secretary Emma Reynolds highlighted serious concerns, including higher customer bills, inadequate environmental protections, and proposed exemptions from pollution fines. The heavily indebted utility company continues to face intense scrutiny amid multiple record fines for repeated wastewater failures. Netanyahu faces dilemma over US-Iran deal. Israeli Prime Minister Benjamin Netanyahu faces domestic political pressure and a complex strategic dilemma following the announcement of a preliminary US-Iran ceasefire framework. Israeli officials have voiced deep concerns regarding the agreement's provisions on Iran's nuclear program and its broader regional influence, while some coalition partners have labeled the deal as a major strategic setback. Netanyahu has firmly reiterated Israel's unwavering commitment to preventing a nuclear-armed Iran, irrespective of the emerging international agreement. Travelodge apologises for Free Palestine message on Guest TV. Travelodge has issued a formal apology after a Free Palestine message appeared on a television welcome screen in a room occupied by Orthodox Jewish guests at its Manor House Hotel in North London. The hotel chain immediately launched an internal investigation, reported the matter to police, and reaffirmed its policy of zero tolerance for anti-Semitism. The incident affected guests attending a family wedding, leading to a personal apology directly from the CEO to the individuals involved and the wider Jewish community. And in other news, Dragon Boat Festival delights crowds with vibrant races. Colourful Dragon Boat teams raced across UK waterways this weekend as diverse communities celebrated the annual Dragon Boat Festival. Crowds gathered in major cities including London, Manchester and Liverpool to enjoy the rhythmic traditional drumming, elaborate colourful costumes and family-friendly races. Organisers reported record levels of participation this year, describing the festival as an uplifting and joyful highlight of the British summer calendar that brings people together across cultural backgrounds. This was the news brought to you by Pure247NewsHub.com.
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0: 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It shouldn't work, but it does. 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I've got plenty of fantastic guests making everything oh so much better. And I've got all sorts of things up the sleeves of my short t-shirt to help you colour beyond the boundaries too. And perhaps put a smile on your face as well. 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
2: I am pleased to tell you that the latest Pure Media the magazine is inbound. A few more stops on the way to make sure it is just right for you and it will arrive for July. So what can you expect for our July edition, you say? Well, since you ask, let me tell you. In the spotlight is Judy May, the founder of Cova International, with a remarkable story. Judy heads up a team that connects audiences with films, or should I say movies. Judy and her team brought The Chosen, a very popular TV series, H is for Hawk, with Brendan Gleeson, and more recently, the outstanding true story, Truth and Treason, and so many more, to the UK. This is on top of all the fascinating articles by writers from many different countries, delivering on sport, life, health, technology, and so much more. 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

0: 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From the Pure 24/7 News Hub, this is Nathan Thomas reporting. 8 dead in B-52 bomber crash at Edwards Air Force Base. A US Air Force B-52 Stratofortress bomber crashed shortly after takeoff from Edwards Air Force Base in California. This took place during a routine radar modernization test mission, killing all 8 crew members on board. The aircraft burst into flames upon impact in the remote Mojave Desert area. Officials described the incident as unsurvivable, noting the crew comprised experienced military personnel alongside civilian specialists and technical contractors. Recovery teams secured the site as a full investigation begins into potential mechanical or human factors. Thames Water closer to nationalisation after government objection. Thames Water has moved closer to potential nationalisation or special administration after the UK government formally objected to a proposed £10 billion rescue deal from its lenders. Environment Secretary Emma Reynolds highlighted serious concerns, including higher customer bills, inadequate environmental protections, and proposed exemptions from pollution fines. The heavily indebted utility company continues to face intense scrutiny amid multiple record fines for repeated wastewater failures. Netanyahu faces dilemma over US-Iran deal. Israeli Prime Minister Benjamin Netanyahu faces domestic political pressure and a complex strategic dilemma following the announcement of a preliminary US-Iran ceasefire framework. Israeli officials have voiced deep concerns regarding the agreement's provisions on Iran's nuclear program and its broader regional influence, while some coalition partners have labeled the deal as a major strategic setback. Netanyahu has firmly reiterated Israel's unwavering commitment to preventing a nuclear-armed Iran, irrespective of the emerging international agreement. Travelodge apologises for Free Palestine message on Guest TV. Travelodge has issued a formal apology after a Free Palestine message appeared on a television welcome screen in a room occupied by Orthodox Jewish guests at its Manor House Hotel in North London. The hotel chain immediately launched an internal investigation, reported the matter to police, and reaffirmed its policy of zero tolerance for anti-Semitism. The incident affected guests attending a family wedding, leading to a personal apology directly from the CEO to the individuals involved and the wider Jewish community. And in other news, Dragon Boat Festival delights crowds with vibrant races. Colourful Dragon Boat teams raced across UK waterways this weekend as diverse communities celebrated the annual Dragon Boat Festival. Crowds gathered in major cities including London, Manchester and Liverpool to enjoy the rhythmic traditional drumming, elaborate colourful costumes and family-friendly races. Organisers reported record levels of participation this year, describing the festival as an uplifting and joyful highlight of the British summer calendar that brings people together across cultural backgrounds. This was the news brought to you by Pure247NewsHub.com.
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1: When you get to Friday morning, are you longing for the weekend to come? 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
1: From the Pure 24/7 News Hub, this is Nathan Thomas reporting. 8 dead in B-52 bomber crash at Edwards Air Force Base. A US Air Force B-52 Stratofortress bomber crashed shortly after takeoff from Edwards Air Force Base in California. This took place during a routine radar modernization test mission, killing all 8 crew members on board. The aircraft burst into flames upon impact in the remote Mojave Desert area. Officials described the incident as unsurvivable, noting the crew comprised experienced military personnel alongside civilian specialists and technical contractors. Recovery teams secured the site as a full investigation begins into potential mechanical or human factors. Thames Water closer to nationalisation after government objection. Thames Water has moved closer to potential nationalisation or special administration after the UK government formally objected to a proposed £10 billion rescue deal from its lenders. Environment Secretary Emma Reynolds highlighted serious concerns, including higher customer bills, inadequate environmental protections, and proposed exemptions from pollution fines. The heavily indebted utility company continues to face intense scrutiny amid multiple record fines for repeated wastewater failures. Netanyahu faces dilemma over US-Iran deal. Israeli Prime Minister Benjamin Netanyahu faces domestic political pressure and a complex strategic dilemma following the announcement of a preliminary US-Iran ceasefire framework. Israeli officials have voiced deep concerns regarding the agreement's provisions on Iran's nuclear program and its broader regional influence, while some coalition partners have labeled the deal as a major strategic setback. Netanyahu has firmly reiterated Israel's unwavering commitment to preventing a nuclear-armed Iran, irrespective of the emerging international agreement. Travelodge apologises for Free Palestine message on Guest TV. Travelodge has issued a formal apology after a Free Palestine message appeared on a television welcome screen in a room occupied by Orthodox Jewish guests at its Manor House Hotel in North London. The hotel chain immediately launched an internal investigation, reported the matter to police, and reaffirmed its policy of zero tolerance for anti-Semitism. The incident affected guests attending a family wedding, leading to a personal apology directly from the CEO to the individuals involved and the wider Jewish community. And in other news, Dragon Boat Festival delights crowds with vibrant races. Colourful Dragon Boat teams raced across UK waterways this weekend as diverse communities celebrated the annual Dragon Boat Festival. Crowds gathered in major cities including London, Manchester and Liverpool to enjoy the rhythmic traditional drumming, elaborate colourful costumes and family-friendly races. Organisers reported record levels of participation this year, describing the festival as an uplifting and joyful highlight of the British summer calendar that brings people together across cultural backgrounds. This was the news brought to you by pure247newshub.com.
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1: From the Pure 24/7 News Hub, this is Nathan Thomas reporting. 8 dead in B-52 bomber crash at Edwards Air Force Base. A US Air Force B-52 Stratofortress bomber crashed shortly after takeoff from Edwards Air Force Base in California. This took place during a routine radar modernization test mission, killing all 8 crew members on board. The aircraft burst into flames upon impact in the remote Mojave Desert area. Officials described the incident as unsurvivable, noting the crew comprised experienced military personnel alongside civilian specialists and technical contractors. Recovery teams secured the site as a full investigation begins into potential mechanical or human factors. Thames Water closer to nationalisation after government objection. Thames Water has moved closer to potential nationalisation or special administration after the UK government formally objected to a proposed £10 billion rescue deal from its lenders. Environment Secretary Emma Reynolds highlighted serious concerns, including higher customer bills, inadequate environmental protections and proposed exemptions from pollution fines. The heavily indebted utility company continues to face intense scrutiny amid multiple record fines for repeated wastewater failures. Netanyahu faces dilemma over US-Iran deal. Israeli Prime Minister Benjamin Netanyahu faces domestic political pressure and a complex strategic dilemma following the announcement of a preliminary US-Iran ceasefire framework. Israeli officials have voiced deep concerns regarding the agreement's provisions on Iran's nuclear program and its broader regional influence, while some coalition partners have labeled the deal as a major strategic setback. Netanyahu has firmly reiterated Israel's unwavering commitment to preventing a nuclear-armed Iran, irrespective of the emerging international agreement. Travelodge apologises for Free Palestine message on Guest TV. Travelodge has issued a formal apology after a Free Palestine message appeared on a television welcome screen in a room occupied by Orthodox Jewish guests at its Manor House Hotel in North London. The hotel chain immediately launched an internal investigation, reported the matter to police, and reaffirmed its policy of zero tolerance for anti-Semitism. The incident affected guests attending a family wedding, leading to a personal apology directly from the CEO to the individuals involved and the wider Jewish community. And in other news, Dragon Boat Festival delights crowds with vibrant races. Colourful Dragon Boat teams raced across UK waterways this weekend as diverse communities celebrated the annual Dragon Boat Festival. Crowds gathered in major cities including London, Manchester and Liverpool to enjoy the rhythmic traditional drumming, elaborate colourful costumes and family-friendly races. Organisers reported record levels of participation this year, describing the festival as an uplifting and joyful highlight of the British summer calendar that brings people together across cultural backgrounds. This was the news brought to you by Pure247NewsHub.com.
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1: Hi, I'm Andy Brown. If you wake up early on a Saturday, you're in need of the perfect start. That's what my new show is all about. It's called Wake Up at the Weekend. 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
1: From the Pure 24/7 News Hub, this is Nathan Thomas reporting. 8 dead in B-52 bomber crash at Edwards Air Force Base. A US Air Force B-52 Stratofortress bomber crashed shortly after takeoff from Edwards Air Force Base in California. This took place during a routine radar modernization test mission, killing all 8 crew members on board. The aircraft burst into flames upon impact in the remote Mojave Desert area. Officials described the incident as unsurvivable, noting the crew comprised experienced military personnel alongside civilian specialists and technical contractors. Recovery teams secured the site as a full investigation begins into potential mechanical or human factors. Thames Water closer to nationalisation after government objection. Thames Water has moved closer to potential nationalisation or special administration after the UK government formally objected to a proposed £10 billion rescue deal from its lenders. Environment Secretary Emma Reynolds highlighted serious concerns, including higher customer bills, inadequate environmental protections, and proposed exemptions from pollution fines. The heavily indebted utility company continues to face intense scrutiny amid multiple record fines for repeated wastewater failures. Netanyahu faces dilemma over US-Iran deal. Israeli Prime Minister Benjamin Netanyahu faces domestic political pressure and a complex strategic dilemma following the announcement of a preliminary US-Iran ceasefire framework. Israeli officials have voiced deep concerns regarding the agreement's provisions on Iran's nuclear program and its broader regional influence, while some coalition partners have labeled the deal as a major strategic setback. Netanyahu has firmly reiterated Israel's unwavering commitment to preventing a nuclear-armed Iran, irrespective of the emerging international agreement. Travelodge apologises for Free Palestine message on Guest TV. Travelodge has issued a formal apology after a Free Palestine message appeared on a television welcome screen in a room occupied by Orthodox Jewish guests at its Manor House Hotel in North London. The hotel chain immediately launched an internal investigation, reported the matter to police, and reaffirmed its policy of zero tolerance for anti-Semitism. The incident affected guests attending a family wedding, leading to a personal apology directly from the CEO to the individuals involved and the wider Jewish community. And in other news, Dragon Boat Festival delights crowds with vibrant races. Colourful Dragon Boat teams raced across UK waterways this weekend as diverse communities celebrated the annual Dragon Boat Festival. Crowds gathered in major cities including London, Manchester and Liverpool to enjoy the rhythmic traditional drumming, elaborate colourful costumes and family-friendly races. Organisers reported record levels of participation this year, describing the festival as an uplifting and joyful highlight of the British summer calendar that brings people together across cultural backgrounds. This was the news brought to you by Pure247NewsHub.com.
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Good morning and welcome to the Wake Up Call here on Pure 24/7 Radio and with me, Stephen D, here to help you wake up and start the day right this very wet Wednesday morning. You've just heard Sheryl Crow, Over You, a brilliant song to kickstart today's show. I love Sheryl Crow's music. It's absolutely amazing. I believe that's from the album Come On, Come On from 2002, but it's a brilliant song, whatever album it came from. And this next song is pretty good too. It's Ocean Colour Scene with The Day We Caught the Train, which I think is their greatest hit.

The Ocean Colour Scene with The Day We Caught the Train here on Pure 24/7 Radio. It's the Wake Up Call show with me, Stephen D, here to help you wake up. That's kind of it's on the name, really. And so that's what we do. We try and help you wake up and help me wake up because I'm not a morning person and I've not been up all that long so far. So I have played these brilliant tunes for you and for myself to get going and start the day right so that the day can be as productive as it needs to be. So we've got some brilliant songs, including Roxette, Tina Turner, Texas, and more besides. Plus, of course, we've got our Wake Up Call sandwich coming up around about 25 to 8. We'll play a especially energetic, upbeat song, a song with some oomph to help us get going in the morning. So that's coming up around about 25 to 8. We also have our challenge of the week. I'll be continuing this in a moment. The challenge of the week is all about creating healthy habits. We've had all kinds of different challenges, including remaining hydrated or eating 5 fruits and veg a day, you know, basic stuff like that, or more complicated things like trying to just have good banter with everyone you come across. That was an interesting challenge. Various different challenges like that, which are all designed to help us create healthy habits, with the exception of last week, which was just for fun, which was trying to use your non-dominant hand for various tasks. Though being able to use your non-dominant hand for various tasks is quite a useful skill. But this week's challenge is very much a healthy habit we're trying to create, and certainly I'm trying to create. So we'll jump into that in a few songs' time. And as I mentioned, we've got our wake up call song, which is coming up around about 25 to 8. We also have our Wake Up Call sandwich, which comes up after 9 o'clock. That's my favorite feature of the show. And after 8 o'clock, we will be doing a spell check challenge. Normally, we'd be joined by Simon Allaby, but he's been away on holiday this week, I believe. So he won't be with us. But he'll be with us next week to talk about news. Often he brings some of the less obvious news items to our attention and just helps us to draw out some deeper subjects of life. But he won't be doing that this week. As I say, he's been on holiday. So I might try and draw out some deeper stuff on life from some news items. I might have a go. We'll see. So that's coming up after 8 o'clock. We've got tons of brilliant music, as I mentioned, including Texas.

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LZ7 with So Good, and before that was Texas Black Eyed Boy here on Pure 24/7 Radio, the Wake Up Call show with me, Stephen D. Now, we have come to that point in the show where I like to give you the challenge of the week. We introduced this on Monday, and this week's challenge is all around being more organized. Now, this is off the back of some changes in the office here at Pure 24/7 Radio. We had a rearrangement of a couple of desks for the core team, which means my desk is in a different position. And in getting it to that different position, I did tidy up all the papers, put them up neatly. And so when the desk was kind of rearranged, reorganized, it was neat, it was tidy. And I wanted it to stay that way. So that is why I am trying to be more organized. So I've got an in tray, I've got notepads, I've got pens, I've got highlighters. I want to keep all that organized, various bits of documents that come up. And I like to work with paper a lot. So there's lots of various bits of paper. You know, I might print out an email, or I might print out this bit of information or that bit of information. It's just useful for me to have printed copies. So that's what needs to keep tidy. So my challenge of the week, which I introduced on Monday, is keeping everything organized. Now, to that end, yesterday, I mentioned how I discovered the invaluable asset that is the highlighter. So I highlighted important to-do tasks, and that has been hugely helpful in completing what I absolutely need to get done on my to-do list. I mentioned I've got a notepad where I write down all my to-do items. So that's been really helpful. The other interesting aspect of being more organized is at the end of every working day, just making sure my desk is cleared. All documents are put into that in-tray system, or in a cabinet drawer or something like that. Just making sure that my desk is clear at the end of the day. That is hugely helpful in keeping organized, which is my challenge of the week. So far, it's been pretty good. Now, being organized isn't all about paperwork. It's more to it than that. Being organized is how you might structure your day. It's how you might complete all your must be completed tasks. It's how you might get meals correctly, get to bed on time, all that sort of stuff. Being organized is really, really important for so many different aspects of life, more than just keeping a desk tidy. So I've also been fairly organized with I suppose it's about taking every opportunity that might come up. So I had an opportunity to go out for exercise yesterday, just before lunch. So I did just quickly grab that opportunity, whilst I had no outstanding work that needed to be done in that moment. Just went outside, went for a run, in fact. And so that was really good. So, you know, keeping organized isn't all about just paperwork. There's more to it than that. Being organized throughout the day. So it's really important. It's one of those things that I'm not very good at, but I'm just trying to do this week because I want to keep my desk clear, basically.

I was just talking about this week's challenge of the week, being more organized. And so far, I think I'm doing pretty well at this challenge. Now, coming up around about 25 to 8, we have a brilliant, brilliant tune for our wake-up song this morning. I'm really looking forward to this. So basically, every weekday on the Wake Up Call show, around about 25 to 8, not exactly, around about 25 to 8, we have our wake-up song, which is a song specifically chosen because it's energetic, upbeat, it's got some oomph, and I'm really looking forward to the song that I've selected this morning. So coming up 25 to 8, we've got our Wake Up Call song.

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So it is now time for our wake up call song of the morning. Really looking forward to this particular one because I discovered something interesting yesterday about the band Skillet. So Skillet, my favorite ever rock band. There was some, it's like a company that promotes something. What are they called? Promotional company, whatever. One of those was talking about Skillet, and they mentioned that one of their songs, Monster, their most popular songs, had reached a billion Spotify streams, which is quite a big deal. So it kind of goes into this like hall of fame for songs with a billion streams on Spotify. There's quite a few exceptional songs that have that many number of streams. There's also some songs that I don't think are that good, which have that number of streams, but that's just down to personal taste. But it's really cool that they have reached this sort of landmark of a billion streams for one of their songs, which is one of the most played rock songs of all time. Apparently it's up there. They also recently completely sold out on their European headline tour, which sold something like 90,000 tickets across 23 different cities. So it is one of the largest international crowds of their career, which they have been going towards. So I really like the band Skillet, and I thought with that kind of information out there, I've got to play a Skillet song. So I have been spending a bit of time choosing a Skillet song which isn't too heavy for your morning. So this is a song with a bit of oomph, but at the same time, not too heavy, because this isn't the rock show. This is the wake up call show. So nothing too heavy, nothing too raucous. I've chosen the title track to their 2019 album, Victorious, which I think is an absolutely brilliant song and absolutely perfect for this morning's wake up call song. So enjoy.

Gillett with Victorious, the title track to their 2019 album, and that was our wake up song of the morning. I mentioned that I had gone through quite a few Skillet songs looking for the right one for this because I didn't want anything too raucous, too heavy. This is, after all, isn't the rock show, but it is also important that we get a song with a bit of oomph, and I think that song fitted the bill absolutely perfect. We've got more brilliant music where that came from as I continue to help you wake up and start the day right on this Wednesday morning.

Get in touch via WhatsApp. Head over to pure247radio.org and click on the big green box that says chat on WhatsApp.

That was the brilliant No Doubt with Just a Girl. Such an epic song. And we've got more where that came from as I continue to help you wake up and start the day right. Now, coming up after 8 o'clock, we will introduce to you this morning's spell check challenge, where I'll give you a hard to spell word. One that is probably a good word, but one that is also very hard to spell. So that's coming up after 8 o'clock. I'll ask you a question about its spelling. It's just a brilliant way of helping you to warm up your brain in preparation for the day. And it's also good fun for me to look at some ridiculously hard to spell words and then choose one that's not too bad for you coming up after 8 o'clock. Now, normally on a Wednesday, we would be joined by Simon Allaby, where he brings some of the less obvious news items and then we discuss them and kind of relate them to the deeper subjects of life, which is really cool. So he isn't joining us today, unfortunately, because he's been on holiday, but I will try and have a look at the news and see if there isn't anything I can draw out during the second hour of today's show. But we've got two more songs left of this hour, including Matthew West.

Matthew West with My Own Little World. Quite a powerful song when you stop and consider the lyrics of what he was singing about. It's true, we can all kind of walk about life in our own little world, completely oblivious to those around us. And actually, it's quite good to take a moment and consider who is around us when we're out and about. It's always a good thing to try and do. Now, we've got one more song left of this, the first hour. Natalie Brulier will be taking us up to the hourly news. And in the next hour of the show, we have our spell check challenge coming your way.

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1: From the Pure 24/7 News Hub, this is Nathan Thomas reporting. 8 dead in B-52 bomber crash at Edwards Air Force Base. A US Air Force B-52 Stratofortress bomber crashed shortly after takeoff from Edwards Air Force Base in California. This took place during a routine radar modernization test mission, killing all 8 crew members on board. The aircraft burst into flames upon impact in the remote Mojave Desert area. Officials described the incident as unsurvivable, noting the crew comprised experienced military personnel alongside civilian specialists and technical contractors. Recovery teams secured the site as a full investigation begins into potential mechanical or human factors. Thames Water closer to nationalisation after government objection. Thames Water has moved closer to potential nationalisation or special administration after the UK government formally objected to a proposed £10 billion rescue deal from its lenders. Environment Secretary Emma Reynolds highlighted serious concerns, including higher customer bills, inadequate environmental protections, and proposed exemptions from pollution fines. The heavily indebted utility company continues to face intense scrutiny amid multiple record fines for repeated wastewater failures. Netanyahu faces dilemma over US-Iran deal. Israeli Prime Minister Benjamin Netanyahu faces domestic political pressure and a complex strategic dilemma following the announcement of a preliminary US-Iran ceasefire framework. Israeli officials have voiced deep concerns regarding the agreement's provisions on Iran's nuclear program and its broader regional influence, while some coalition partners have labeled the deal as a major strategic setback. Netanyahu has firmly reiterated Israel's unwavering commitment to preventing a nuclear-armed Iran, irrespective of the emerging international agreement. Travelodge apologises for Free Palestine message on Guest TV. Travelodge has issued a formal apology after a Free Palestine message appeared on a television welcome screen in a room occupied by Orthodox Jewish guests at its Manor House Hotel in North London. The hotel chain immediately launched an internal investigation, reported the matter to police, and reaffirmed its policy of zero tolerance for anti-Semitism. The incident affected guests attending a family wedding, leading to a personal apology directly from the CEO to the individuals involved and the wider Jewish community. And in other news, Dragon Boat Festival delights crowds with vibrant races. Colourful Dragon Boat teams raced across UK waterways this weekend as diverse communities celebrated the annual Dragon Boat Festival. Crowds gathered in major cities including London, Manchester and Liverpool to enjoy the rhythmic traditional drumming, elaborate colourful costumes and family-friendly races. Organisers reported record levels of participation this year, describing the festival as an uplifting and joyful highlight of the British summer calendar that brings people together across cultural backgrounds. This was the news brought to you by Pure247NewsHub.com.
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That was the Manic Street Preachers, of course, with If You Tolerate This, Your Children Will Be Next. I absolutely love that song. It's so very brilliant. And I think incredibly profound. I've talked about this before, but you know, there's an element of there are things in life we have to put up with, but there are things that if we put up with, they'll just get worse and worse and worse. So I think it's just a brilliant song. Now, this is the second hour of the Wake Up Call show here on Pure 24/7 Radio. I'm Stephen D, here to help you wake up and start the day right on this very wet Wednesday morning. It's proper rain outside. You know, you get like really wet rain. Well, it's one of those, you know, where it's like really wet. You stand out there for 5 seconds and you'll be soaked. It's just especially wet rain, whatever that means. But anyway, the Wake Up Call show here in the second hour, we would normally be joined by Simon Allaby, but he's on holiday this week, so he'll join us next week. And instead of that, we will have a spell check challenge for you. I've got an absolutely brilliant word, which I'll introduce after this song from Shed 7.

So it is now time for me to give you this morning's spell check challenge, a brilliant way of helping you to warm up your brain in preparation for the day. So I have chosen an absolutely brilliant word. It is something I've used in various contexts. I'm sure I'm using it correctly. It's accoutrements, accoutrements. I presume there's a French origin to this, but I'm not entirely sure. Accoutrements is the word, and it's simply referring to kind of equipment or stuff that is needed for any number of particular or specific things. So that's what accoutrements means. And the question for this morning's spell check challenge is, I'm thinking this will be quite difficult. How many vowels in the word accoutrements? How many vowels in the word accoutrements? It's an interesting word, but it's a little bit, it's not necessarily how you might expect it to be spelled, which is what I love about the spell check challenge. I mean, if it was exactly how you expected it to be spelled, then it wouldn't be a challenge now, would it? So the spell check challenge, accoutrements, how many vowels

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Brilliant bit of dance pop for you there. That was Calvin Harris with I'm Not Alone, and you're listening to Pure 24/7 Radio. I'm Stephen D, host of The Wake Up Call, here to help you wake up and start the day right. And in this, the second hour of the show, we're doing the spell check challenge to help us wake up our brains for the day. And the word that we chosen this morning is accoutrements. Accoutrements. It's a brilliant word. It just simply refers to stuff that you need to do complete a particular task, maybe specific equipment, for example. According to the dictionary, that's what it means. And it does seem to me like it has some French origins. Accoutrements is the word. Question is, how many vowels do you reckon this word has? How many vowels in the word accoutrements? It's a brilliant word. And the question is, how many vowels? Now, you can let me know your answers. Email is hello@pure247radio.org. hello@pure247radio.org. Or through WhatsApp, which is the green button at the bottom of the website. Accoutrements. How many vowels does it have? You can let me know your answers. I will, of course, be giving the correct answer just before 9 o'clock. So it's one of those words where you may not immediately know how it's spelled. And that might be because it has some French origins. And French spelling is very different from English spelling. I mean, if you thought English spelling was hard, then some French words can be quite difficult to spell, quite difficult to understand. And of course, always the same, there'll be certain exemptions to the rules, you know. There'll be one word rule like I before E, except after C. It's a brilliant rule. It helps you with your spelling, right? But then there'll be loads of words for that which that's not the case. You know, they just made it up for this particular word or that word. It is funny how they come up with the rules for spelling. I say they, this ubiquitous they, but it's really difficult to spell certain words, and I don't know how it's come to be so very difficult, but it's fun. So accoutrements is the word this morning, and we're asking how many vowels.

Delirious with Rain Down seemed like a fitting song to play, because I mentioned at the start of the show it's a rather wet Wednesday. We've seen a lot of rain this morning, and it's the kind of really wet rain, you know. There's different types of rain. There's the sort of misty type rain that can get you absolutely soaked very quickly. There's the sort of rain that falls and it just seems to be quite, you know, sporadic. It's quite scattered and you don't get too wet after standing outside in that kind of rain. And then there's the rain that we've seen this morning, where it's properly wet rain. Like if you stand outside, you will get wet. It's that kind of rain. It's funny, isn't it? There's different types of rain and there's varying degrees of wetness when it comes to the rain. And I think it's safe to say it was very wet this morning.

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That was Kelly Clarkson with Didn't I, here on the Pure 24/7 Radio Wake Up Call show with me, Stephen D, here to help you wake up and start the day right this Wednesday morning. Now, I did say that it was a wet Wednesday morning. I went to great lengths to talk about how wet the rain was, but I think it has actually started raining. Anyway, this morning's Wake Up Call sandwich, this is what we've been doing, not Wake Up Call sandwich, rather, the spell check challenge instead. So the spell check challenge is what we've been doing in this, the second hour of the show. Basically, I've given you a word, which actually has some French origins, a difficult to spell word nonetheless, and I've asked how many vowels are in this word. So the word is accoutrements, and it's a brilliant word. It just refers to the stuff that you need, equipment perhaps that you need for a particular task, a particular job, so the accoutrements to do that. I've always referred to it as like bits and bobs that you might need to do something. Yes, actually, no, I've used this word correctly, yes, definitely, in various conversations. I've never written it out before. That's the thing, each and every one of these words that we've done on the spell check challenge, they're frequently words that I may have used in speech, I may have heard in speech, but I've never actually seen written down and haven't actually used in any written context. So it's really interesting to come across this word. Maybe I'll use it in a written context in the future. Accoutrements, how many vowels? I'll be giving the answer just before 9 o'clock. You can let me know your answers. Email is hello@pure247radio.org, hello@pure247radio.org, or through WhatsApp, which is the green button at the bottom of the website. In fact, someone has got in touch via email. Peter got in touch and he gave his answer, which I'm afraid is incorrect. That's the thing, this French word, it can throw you off. So I'm afraid I'll give you a clue there, Peter. You've got too many for your answer. You need to think less. And if you're going to have a second guess, I would say less than what you've guessed just now. So that's a little bit of a clue there for Peter on the spell check challenge. But how many vowels do you reckon there are in the French origin word accoutrements?

do like the levelers. That was Forgotten Ground. Now, just a moment ago, we're talking about the spell check challenge, and Peter sent through an answer which unfortunately was a bit too high in the number of vowels that he guessed was in the word accoutrements. And I'm afraid his second guess is still a little bit too high. So yeah, it's one of those words that's quite hard to spell. As I pointed out, it's a word that I've heard in speech, I've used in speech, but I've never seen written down until today, till I used it as this morning's spell check challenge. So after this is all finished, when I give you the answer at 9 o'clock, you could be very grateful to me if you come across this word and you want to write it down somewhere. You'll know how to spell it, all because of the spell check challenge on the Wake Up Call show. Now, normally on a Wednesday, we're joined by Simon Allaby, and he talks about the news and stuff like that. Usually some of the lesser known, not the most obvious news items, and we relate that to some of the deeper subjects of faith, or life rather. And so I was just curious what's been going on today, looking at the news. A lot of things completely thrown me. Like, I think it was the G7 summit recently. I didn't even realize that was going on. And there's various other things. There's a lot of uncertainty in Parliament at the moment. There's various policies that have come through which have sparked controversy. There's all kinds of stuff that I could talk about in the news. But I've got here a positive story. Apparently, there is a barmaid who's poured her final pint after 53 years of serving punters across Essex. So she's around Essex, various different establishments for 53 years. She's been pouring pints at various different, a lot of pubs basically. And she just started at 18 years old. She's kept going right through to the age of 71, and she's poured her final one as she now retires. I just thought that's a really cool story to come across. There's lots of crazy stories, lots of mad, quite distressing stories as well. But actually there's a positive one, which is really cool. So I just thought I'd read that one out. Normally, Simon Allaby would bring us a few, usually it's three stories from the news that are perhaps less obvious news items, and we relate those to some deeper subjects of life on a Wednesday. He'll be with us next Wednesday, though.

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Brilliant song there from Plum. That was Beautifully Broken here on Pure 24/7 Radio. We now have just two more songs left of this, the second hour of this morning's Wake Up Call show. We have now a song for you, which I think is absolutely brilliant. It's Paolo Nutini with New Shoes. I love this song because it kind of, a lot of songs have very similar kind of themes and subjects, but this song is just saying, put on a new pair of shoes and then all was well. And I love that. So we'll be jumping into this song in a moment. But the spell check challenge this morning, the answer is coming up shortly. And the question is, accoutrements. How many vowels in the word accoutrements? It's a brilliant word with French origins, and it simply refers to equipment needed for a specific task, according to the dictionary. So I've used this word in various contexts, but never in any written form. So coming up, the spelling is quite difficult. So I'll be giving the answer after this brilliant song from Paolo Nutini.

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1: That was Paolo Nutini, New Shoes, here on Pure 24/7 Radio. Such a brilliant song. I love how it talks about just putting on a new pair of shoes and then everything was fine. I love that. It's brilliant. Now, this morning's spell check challenge, it's time I gave the answer for accoutrements. We've been asking how many vowels in this word. There are, in fact, four vowels in the word accoutrements, which was actually harder than I thought it would be because it's got some French origins. It doesn't spell like you would expect it to. So it was really cool to bring you that challenge this morning, the spell check challenge. Hopefully you're feeling more awake and ready for the day. But if you're not, don't worry. It's not even 9 o'clock in the morning yet. And that is coming up soon. To take us up to 9 o'clock, we've got The Cause with So Young, after which you can hear the hourly news. And in the next hour of the show, we've got my favorite feature, the wake up call sandwich. Yeah.

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1: From the Pure 24/7 News Hub, this is Nathan Thomas reporting. 8 dead in B-52 bomber crash at Edwards Air Force Base. A US Air Force B-52 Stratofortress bomber crashed shortly after takeoff from Edwards Air Force Base in California. This took place during a routine radar modernization test mission, killing all 8 crew members on board. The aircraft burst into flames upon impact in the remote Mojave Desert area. Officials described the incident as unsurvivable, noting the crew comprised experienced military personnel alongside civilian specialists and technical contractors. Recovery teams secured the site as a full investigation begins into potential mechanical or human factors. Thames Water closer to nationalisation after government objection. Thames Water has moved closer to potential nationalisation or special administration after the UK government formally objected to a proposed £10 billion rescue deal from its lenders. Environment Secretary Emma Reynolds highlighted serious concerns, including higher customer bills, inadequate environmental protections, and proposed exemptions from pollution fines. The heavily indebted utility company continues to face intense scrutiny amid multiple record fines for repeated wastewater failures. Netanyahu faces dilemma over US-Iran deal. Israeli Prime Minister Benjamin Netanyahu faces domestic political pressure and a complex strategic dilemma following the announcement of a preliminary US-Iran ceasefire framework. Israeli officials have voiced deep concerns regarding the agreement's provisions on Iran's nuclear program and its broader regional influence, while some coalition partners have labeled the deal as a major strategic setback. Netanyahu has firmly reiterated Israel's unwavering commitment to preventing a nuclear-armed Iran, irrespective of the emerging international agreement. Travelodge apologises for Free Palestine message on Guest TV. Travelodge has issued a formal apology after a Free Palestine message appeared on a television welcome screen in a room occupied by Orthodox Jewish guests at its Manor House Hotel in North London. The hotel chain immediately launched an internal investigation, reported the matter to police, and reaffirmed its policy of zero tolerance for anti-Semitism. The incident affected guests attending a family wedding, leading to a personal apology directly from the CEO to the individuals involved and the wider Jewish community. And in other news, Dragon Boat Festival delights crowds with vibrant races. Colourful Dragon Boat teams raced across UK waterways this weekend as diverse communities celebrated the annual Dragon Boat Festival. Crowds gathered in major cities including London, Manchester and Liverpool to enjoy the rhythmic traditional drumming, elaborate colourful costumes and family-friendly races. Organisers reported record levels of participation this year, describing the festival as an uplifting and joyful highlight of the British summer calendar that brings people together across cultural backgrounds. This was the news brought to you by pure247newshub.com.
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I love that song. That was Robert Plant with a song called Angel Dance. And Robert Plant, lead singer of the band Led Zeppelin, rather incredible singer, rather incredible musician. And so it was really cool to play that song for you. I forget what the name of the album was, but it was his solo project. It came out in some point during the noughties, I think it was. Early noughties. Nope, 2010. Well, I was close. 2010. And it's brilliant. Brilliant album. I highly recommend giving it a listen. Some brilliant tunes on it. And we have quite a few of them here on Pure 24/7 Radio. Now, we've come to the last hour of the show, which means it's time for my favorite feature, the Wake Up Call Sandwich. Three songs in a row and sandwiched in the middle, a song which I especially like. You know the drill. It's my favorite feature. So we're going to jump into Guns N' Roses, Sweet Child of Mine. Absolutely exceptional song, legendary in fact, and I think many will agree it's a pretty good tune. And I've sandwiched it between Katy Perry and Avril Lavigne. So basically I tend to choose artists that are sandwiched either side need to be similar. So I've gone for two from the pop category, Katy Perry and Avril Lavigne, and then sandwiched in the middle we have Guns N' Roses, Sweet Child of Mine, which is just exceptional. Enjoy this, your wake up call sandwich for today.

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1: So you just heard our wake-up call sandwich for today. Think of it as a all-day breakfast sandwich, but with music and my favourite feature of the show. So in reverse order, you heard Katy Perry with Firework. Before that, Guns N' Roses with Sweet Child of Mine. And before that was Avril Lavigne with Things I'll Never Say. And of course, the song sandwich in the middle, that was the song which I especially liked. Guns N' Roses, Sweet Child of Mine, such an incredible song. I use the word legendary. It has a sort of legendary feel to it, doesn't it? It's rather iconic as well with that guitar riff at the start throughout the song as well. Actually, it's just brilliant. Absolutely loved it. We've got more music where that came from here on Pure 24/7 Radio, including a bit of Switchfoot.

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You are listening to the Wake Up Call show with myself, Stephen D, here to help you wake up and start the day right. With only 25 minutes left to go of this, we will soon be listening to Pure Brunch, Wednesday's Pure Brunch, which is in fact with Bob Goody, one of the latest presenters here on Pure 24/7 Radio. This will be his third Pure Brunch, so looking forward to that coming up from 10 till 12. But we have 25 minutes left to go of this, the Wake Up Call show. And in this, the last portion, I do like to give you a little bit of a heads up of what to expect throughout the rest of the day. So I've already mentioned Pure Brunch with Bob Goody from 10 till 12. You've also got the Late Lunch Show with Nathan Thomas, School's Out with Peter, and of course, the Get Your Home Show with Andy B. It's a full schedule with the usual daytime shows. It's a Wednesday, which means on Monday and Wednesdays, Andy B has guests join him on the show. And for the month of June, he's been replaying some conversations he's had in the past. Well, actually not the whole month of June. The first week he had a couple of guests, and then after that he's been replaying some of the previous conversations that he's had. So he'll be doing that, playing a brilliant conversation from the past 6 months or so. He'll be playing one of those conversations for you after 5 o'clock today on the Get Your Home show. So also this evening we have our Wednesday evening shows, which includes the Energize show with Peter from 7 till 9, giving us that caffeine free energy boost with some really energetic, upbeat music. Really love that show. And then we have Midweek Worship with Dan Rouse. That one says what it does on the tin. It is worship in the middle of the week, continuing kind of the theme of giving you that that boost in the middle of the week. So that's this evening's shows. The daytime shows as normal. And of course, Pure Brunch with Bob Goody after me.

That's an epic song there. Magnum with Just Like an Arrow. I enjoyed that. It's the kind of music you'd hear on The Rock Show, which is Monday evenings from 7 till 9. The highlight of my week, bring you some amazing rock tunes. All pure, just like all the music that we play here at Pure 24/7 Radio. 3-point pure, which means there's no bad language in any of the lyrics for any of the songs that we play. And that is also true for The Rock Show, which is every Monday night, 7 till 9. It's also repeated on a Saturday evening. So we repeat some of the shows throughout the week on a Saturday, including the decade specific shows and The Rock Show. So if you enjoyed those shows but didn't get to hear all of them or would like to listen to them again, they're on Saturday, by the way. So that's all the decade specific shows as well as The Rock Show.

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I do hate it when you get sand in your shoes. You have a good day at the beach, but then you get sand in your shoes and that's just the worst. Anakin Skywalker would not like that. Anyway, that was Dido, Sand in My Shoes. Before that was Cher, Don't Come Around Tonight. And now just two more songs left to go of this morning's Wake Up Call show. It's been an absolute pleasure helping you to wake up this morning, soundtracking your breakfast or start of the day or wherever in the world you may be listening from. We've played some brilliant tunes for you. We also had our wake up song this morning, which was from Skillet. That was so cool. And we were doing the spell check challenge with a French sounding word this morning, accoutrements, which has four vowels in it, by the way. If you ever come across that word and you're struggling how to spell it, it's got four vowels. That might help. And so now just two songs left to go, including this one from the soundtrack to The Greatest Showman.

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1: From the Pure 247 News Hub, this is Jojo reporting. Russian warship fires warning shots at UK-flagged yacht in the English Channel. FBI thwarts plot to attack White House UFC event. Plane crashes on Texas highway. Russian warship fires warning shots at UK-flagged yacht in the English Channel. A Russian warship fired warning shots near a UK-flagged yacht in the English Channel. This took place after the vessel reportedly followed a dangerous course toward the warship. The incident involving a British retired couple aboard occurred about 20 miles south of the Isle of Wight in foggy conditions. UK authorities are investigating the event, while Russia described the action as a necessary safety measure to prevent collision. No injuries or damage were reported amid ongoing bilateral tensions between the two nations. FBI thwarts plot to attack White House Ultimate Fighting Championship event. US authorities stopped a plot to attack an Ultimate Fighting Championship event at the White House using explosive-laden drones and additional tactics. The FBI and partners arrested multiple suspects in a multi-state operation before the high-profile fight night attended by President Trump. Court documents showed plans to target attendees and officials in an attempt to create chaos. Security experts highlighted the evolving threats posed by drone technology at large public gatherings, calling for updated federal guidelines. Plane crashes on Texas highway. A small jet carrying six people crashed on a highway in Laredo, Texas, killing one person and injuring several others. Bystanders and first responders assisted as flames erupted after the incident on Loop 20. Debris were scattered across lanes, shutting down traffic for several hours. The NTSB and the FAA have launched full investigations into the cause of the crash, examining factors such as weather, mechanical issues, and pilot decisions. Local officials expressed relief that the site was not more populated at the time, preventing further casualties. GS leaders expressed optimism on Iran deal and Ukraine at France summit. G7 leaders gathered in France voiced cautious optimism over a preliminary US-Iran deal to end recent hostilities and reopen the Strait of Hormuz. Discussions also highlighted hope for progress on the Ukraine conflict following President Trump's meeting with Vladimir Zelensky. Trump signaled a shift toward pushing for peace in Ukraine. And in other news, Wombles are set for comeback after 27 years. Popular children's characters, the Wombles, are set for a major comeback after 27 years. The Wombles will return to TV and media with new stories focused on environmental themes and sustainability. Fans have expressed excitement at the revival of the classic British series that originally aired from the 1970s. The project aims to inspire a new generation on waste reduction and community spirit through updated storytelling. This was the news brought to you by Pure 247newshub.com.
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0: So it is time for my favourite part of the week. It is the Pure Brunch here with Bob Goody. Now, one of the things we started a couple of weeks ago that I wanted to become part of our rhythm here is our question of the week. But I've been wondering, is it really a question or is it more of a ponder? I wonder whether we need to switch a little bit already and it becomes, what is our pondering for this week? Now, it's nothing controversial. It's nothing designed to start that argument online. It's just that thoughtful thing to carry with you, that thing to ponder for the week ahead, because we are moving quickly, constantly moving to the next task and the next message and the next appointment. And it's important that we ponder on some of life's big questions and some of life's little questions. So don't worry, there's going to be some easy ponderings as we continue to meander here on our Pure Brunches throughout the rest of the year. So I'm going to ponder with you, and I wonder whether the ponder for this week, feel free to get in touch on Instagram, Mr. Bob Goody, or Pure247. Get in touch through our WhatsApp as well. But the ponder this week is, where do you find hope when life feels difficult? Now, that's a question that I'm posing to our special guests in our Faith in the Everyday segment. And I've got a wonderful guest to be joining us later, Neville. And I'm excited to introduce you to him. So the question, the thing to ponder, where do you find hope when life feels difficult? I guess it's an interesting one, isn't it? We've all got those difficult seasons we face at some point. But where do we find that hope? Is it family, faith, friends, music, nature, food? Like, I find comfort in food. I don't know whether I find hope in it. Do you find hope in a particular memory, in that favourite place? Well, I'd love to hear your thoughts throughout the week. So ponder on it. Where are you finding hope when life feels difficult?
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1: Now, I've already been pondering, just in these last few minutes, during those last few songs, like, what is that pondering all about? Where do I find hope when life feels difficult? And I don't know about you, but I just think that one thing I've realized is, and I've shared this already, hope often comes from those surprisingly ordinary places. That conversation, a walk, a phone call out of the blue, a kind word from somebody at exactly the right moments. I think sometimes we imagine hope has to arrive dramatically with the cape flowing behind it like da da da da da da. But often it arrives quietly. So let's continue to ponder, where are we finding hope in our difficulties?

0: Power to the meek. A bit of Eurythmics there here on Pure 247. Now, we are entering our time for our midweek lift, that time where I share a story. Now, I do come across some weird and wonderful stories. Part of that is because I love to talk to people. Part of that is I get to travel the country and just meet people in some random old scenarios. And I'll be honest, I just devour weird stories that I find on the internet as well. So seeing as we're pondering that, where do we find hope in the midst of our troubles in difficult times? The story that's caught my attention this week isn't, again, it's not about a celebrity, a politician, or somebody famous. Now, this story is about a man who regularly walks his dog around his local community. Now, you're probably going, there's nothing unusual about that, Bob, but thank you for sharing the story. Don't worry, there is a little bit more. Because over time, he realized he kept seeing the same people sitting alone on his dog walks. Older people, widows, people who live by themselves. So he started stopping for a few minutes to chat. Not because he was running some kind of project to help people, not because anyone had asked him to, not because he was trying to change the world, but he simply noticed people. Now, fast forward a couple of years into the story, he talks to people, he stops, he takes time out of his day. And what started as casual conversations has become this network of friendships for him. People checking in on one another, looking out for one another, supporting one another. And it really strikes me that that hope didn't arrive in the dramatic. It didn't come with its cape blowing, as I said. But actually, it arrived through an ordinary person taking time on his dog walk, because I'm sure that dog was probably having a whale of a time still, probably got some fuss. It was good all round. It doesn't need to be the dramatic. Hope often looks like somebody remembering our name, somebody asking how we're doing, noticing we haven't been around, taking those 5 minutes to stop and talk. I find hope in people. Because despite everything we hear, there are still millions of people quietly doing good every single day. And so I get hope from other people. And that can get me through some difficult times.
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0: I came to realize this week that this is now my third show here doing the Pure Brunch here on Pure 24/7 Radio. And in my first show, I spent 2 hours talking and somehow didn't actually tell people very much about myself. And last show, I did a little bit more talking, and you're probably thinking, I know your name, because every time we come out of an ad, Bob, you say your name, and I do need to stop doing that. So if you're wondering who this random bloke is who suddenly appeared on the Wednesday mornings, so my name is Bob. Yes, you know that one. So my day job is leading a charity called Rural Missions. That means I spend a lot of time traveling around villages, towns, and communities across the UK. 1 week I might be in North Wales, like I'm at the end of this month, the next in Cornwall, then Yorkshire, and even making a jaunt up to Bonnie, Scotland. And then somewhere I've never even heard of before putting a postcode into my sat-nav. But the one thing I do love about that is that I get to meet lots of people. My job is to help bring some hope to churches across the UK. I want to inspire them and help them to rekindle that first love that they had for Jesus and to rekindle their love for their community. And so as I'm meeting people, I just find they are so fascinating. Everybody's got a story. Everybody's got a journey. Everybody has things they're carrying that nobody else can see. And honestly, I think that's one of the reasons I wanted to do this show, because life is richer when we take time to listen. In about 30 minutes' time, we're going to be doing our Faith in the Everyday. And today we're going to be joined by Neville and just an ordinary everyday person, just talking about what life means for them, where they find encouragement, where they find hope, what's the good news that they're seeing, and how can they encourage us to keep going, to keep going, to keep going. So make sure you stick around for Faith in the Everyday, where we'll be joined by Neville. Remember, life is richer when we take time to listen.
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Before we head towards the end of this first hour, I want to ask a very important question because I'm due a holiday. It is holiday season very soon. And I just wonder, at what point did we all collectively agree that making plans was exhausting? I remember when I was younger, if someone said, "Oh, Bob, do you fancy going out on Friday night?" The answer was immediately yes. Do you fancy going to Pizza Hut, to the cinema? Do you fancy going to watch a match? Do you fancy this? Yep, yep, yep, sign me up. Now somebody asks me, and my first thoughts are,

to have become one of life's unexpected joys. Have you ever been there? I was sat in a meeting the other day. It was a Teams call and the guy never even turned up. And part of me was like, I can't believe they didn't turn up. Why didn't they message me? And then part of me went, I've just had 15 minutes sat on a Zoom call with no one in it and it was lovely. I was able to just carry on with work and my calendar's already booked out, so people aren't going to try and call me or book another meeting in. It is a joyful thing when there's an unexpected cancelled meeting, but I don't know whether that's just maturity or we're all just getting a bit tired. But there is something lovely about getting to that stage in life where you're just comfortable with the simpler things. You know, a good conversation, a great show on the radio, just like this one. A decent cup of coffee, a walk, a quiet evening in. You know, time with people you genuinely enjoy being around. Which, I guess perhaps brings us back to that pondering for the week. Where do we find hope when life's difficult? Because for many of us, it's going to be found in those ordinary things. Life's greatest treasures are hiding away all along. We just need to spot them. So maybe you want to give a bit of thought to that. Have a bit of a reflection. What brings you hope? What brings you joy? Is it that unexpected meeting not happening? Is it that your friends haven't asked you out? Or maybe you are still at that point where an unexpected plan comes up. You jump at the opportunity and grab it with both hands. Whatever your day, whatever your hope looks like, I just wonder, what could it mean for us to take it more seriously, to rejoice in those little things that give us hope?

0: From the Pure 247 News Hub, this is Jojo reporting. Russian warship fires warning shots at UK-flagged yacht in the English Channel. FBI thwarts plot to attack White House UFC event. Plane crashes on Texas highway. Russian warship fires warning shots at UK-flagged yacht in the English Channel. A Russian warship fired warning shots near a UK-flagged yacht in the English Channel. This took place after the vessel reportedly followed a dangerous course toward the warship. The incident involving a British retired couple aboard occurred about 20 miles south of the Isle of Wight in foggy conditions. UK authorities are investigating the event, while Russia described the action as a necessary safety measure to prevent collision. No injuries or damage were reported amid ongoing bilateral tensions between the two nations. FBI thwarts plot to attack White House Ultimate Fighting Championship event. US authorities stopped a plot to attack an Ultimate Fighting Championship event at the White House using explosive-laden drones and additional tactics. The FBI and partners arrested multiple suspects in a multi-state operation before the high-profile fight night attended by President Trump. Court documents showed plans to target attendees and officials in an attempt to create chaos. Security experts highlighted the evolving threats posed by drone technology at large public gatherings, calling for updated federal guidelines. Plane crashes on Texas highway. A small jet carrying six people crashed on a highway in Laredo, Texas, killing one person and injuring several others. Bystanders and first responders assisted as flames erupted after the incident on Loop 20. Debris was scattered across lanes, shutting down traffic for several hours. The NTSB and the FAA have launched full investigations into the cause of the crash, examining factors such as weather, mechanical issues, and pilot decisions. Local officials expressed relief that the site was not more populated at the time, preventing further casualties. GS leaders expressed optimism on Iran deal and Ukraine at France summit. G7 leaders gathered in France voiced cautious optimism over a preliminary US-Iran deal to end recent hostilities and reopen the Strait of Hormuz. Discussions also highlighted hope for progress on the Ukraine conflict following President Trump's meeting with Vladimir Zelensky. Trump signaled a shift toward pushing for peace in Ukraine. And in other news, Wombles are set for comeback after 27 years. Popular children's characters, the Wombles, are set for a major comeback after 27 years. The Wombles will return to TV and media with new stories focused on environmental themes and sustainability. Fans have expressed excitement at the revival of the classic British series that originally aired from the 1970s. The project aims to inspire a new generation on waste reduction and community spirit through updated storytelling. This was the news brought to you by Pure247 newshub.com.
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0: Faith in the Everyday. Real people, honest stories. Conversations about life, hope, and what keeps us going. This is Faith in the Everyday with Bob Goody on Pure 24/7 Radio. So it is just after 10 past 11, and it is exactly right. You are joining me for Faith in the Everyday for our second guest of this wonderful season. So I am pleased to welcome the wonderful Neville Barnes. Neville, why don't you kick us off with a little intro? Who are you and where are you from?
1: Thank you, Bob. It's wonderful to be here. I'm Neville and I live in Sheffield, but the accent might give me away as being from Northern Ireland originally. Live in Sheffield. Part of a community there. I live in a shared house. I'm single, but I live there with three other adults, and it's a lot of fun.
0: It's a lot of fun. So what drew you over to Sheffield? Why did you come to be in a shared house there?
1: Work brought me across. I work for an organization called Church Army, and I needed somewhere to live. I was already living within our wider community. We live in the north of Sheffield, and so as children arrived into the house that I was living in, then space was short. And so I literally went up to the top of the hill and I knocked on the door of one of our other houses and said, "Can I live here?" They interviewed me on the stairs and then let me know the next day that I was in.
0: So you say that you work for the Church Army. I know you're a captain in the Church Army. What's an everyday week look like for you in the Army?
1: In the Army. An everyday, ordinary life? Oh, such a hard question, because I live via my computer, which I don't like. Lots of life with my job now is admin. Even though I'm an evangelist in the Church Army, I seem to do a lot of admin. I'm not motivated by that. I don't particularly like that. But there are things about all of our jobs when we have a job that we don't particularly like. And so the way I compensate for that is I find a different location in Sheffield most days to try and do my work from. And Sheffield, I don't think it is famous for it, but has a lot of food halls, really good quality food, really good quality coffee. And so I go find a table, and usually by the time I've left, I've met people, I've had big conversations with people, I've laughed with people. And so that, I think I would give up my work if it wasn't for people.
0: Wow. So you say that you're part of the Church Army, so that's different to the Territorial Army or the Army, be the best and all of those kind of things. What's it mean to be in the Church Army?
1: Well, I'm glad you didn't compare us to Dad's Army.
0: Ah, true.
1: Sometimes internally we do that, but Church Army, as I'd already said there about I'm an evangelist, we're like a bit like a family of evangelists that operate within the Church of England. And most people listening to this might think, oh, don't want to listen to any more of this interview. An evangelist, don't like that. But really, it's just a sharing of the good news that God is very interested in people's lives as they're living their lives in the everyday. That's what I want to communicate, which is why I like going to food halls so much, because you really do rub up against everyday life. Because people's stories of their life, it feels like it falls in the ordinary. But whenever people share that, it is so special and it's so extraordinary. And just to listen is a gift, but even just to pray, or if the conversations have got to that point, to be able to share that God actually is really interested in that, and then to catch up with them in a week or in a month, that there's something very special where they're allowing a conversation to slip into their lives that has God as a part of it.
0: Mm. And the word evangelist is used in a lot of settings. Apple have evangelists on their staff team, and it's not an evangelist that goes around talking about Jesus. It's somebody who's there to proclaim good news. And so for you, you're proclaiming the good news of Jesus, which I think is a good cause.
1: Yes. And Google also have evangelists, because yeah. I remember seeing a job advert and thinking, I want that salary, but that wasn't for me.
0: Yeah, not within the church. So thinking of encouragement, you're encouraged by meeting people, by having those everyday conversations. What's something that's encouraged you recently, Neville?
1: This will feel like, how could that possibly be an encouragement? And it isn't an encouragement. The event isn't an encouragement, but what came out of it was an encouragement. The start of this year, my nephew died of a massive heart attack. He was only 40 and left behind a widow and two children. And his wife, my niece-in-law, had joined grief groups, but those tended to be people in their 80s who were in those groups. And while grief is grief to everyone, I think she found it hard for people to understand her grief of seeing other couples out with their children, and that she didn't have that, or going to church with families. And she felt like she wasn't quite perhaps a full family because she had lost her husband. And so within my own church in Sheffield, we're a beautiful couple, but he died about 4 years ago of cancer and left behind young children and his widow. And so I was able to introduce them to each other. And so the conversations that have come out of that for my niece have been so incredibly supportive and helpful. And just to be heard, to be listened to be understood is so supportive for her. So that is an encouragement for me, even though it has come out of difficulty for two families.
0: Mm. Yeah. And people listening, there'll be a lot of people might be suffering from bereavement, either recent or way back in the past. It's a reality of our life. So encouragement is trying to find hope and purpose and peace and strength in the midst of that. So thank you for your honesty in that and sharing. It's obviously a vulnerable story as well, as because it's close to your heart. It's family. It's the people that you live by and support. So thank you. So we're going to take a little break, and we're going to find somebody for someone. And that is a beautiful song by The Corrs.

0: A pinch of good chat. A dash of great music. Give it a whisk. And you've got yourself pure 24/7 radio.
1: So welcome back. I am still joined by Neville, continuing our conversation here on faith in the everyday. So we've looked at some encouragement, and this is a sort of a secondary question into that. Where have you seen good news in everyday life recently?
2: I have seen good news in tiny things. And sometimes when life is tough and we're looking for good news, we want it to be big, almost as a counterweight to how big the discouragement in life feels or the difficulty that we're going through. But yet so much of life is lots of little things that are really good. And I remember having a conversation with a different nephew, being Irish, large family, so get away with that. He was questioning, given how much bad news there was in the world, of actually how, in many ways, how can you say there's a God whenever nothing has actually improved since Jesus came? How has it possibly got better? And I felt a bit stuck in being able to answer that. And so I was sitting in his lounge, which looks out onto the estate that they have. And I said, has anyone, this sounds awful to say it now, but has anyone died this week on your estate? And he said, not that I know of. And I said, have all the children come home safely from school this week to your estate? He said, yes. And so I went through very small things that people live every single day. Mm-hmm. And I said, so if you count all of those little things that you've no idea about, but actually your estate has not made it onto the news this week, which is good news. There are so many good things that are happening in our world, but because they're small and because they happened yesterday and happened the day before, we do not treat them as good news. They're just news. It isn't even news. Actually, it's incredibly good. So I suppose my view of the world is we live in a world that is incredible. And for me, my good news is the shop across the road from where I live. I have easy access to chocolate, which is probably not a good news story. But going in there, I realize it's a bit like a church. And those people who work behind the counter know everybody who comes in there by name. Mm. Is that not good news for our street? And I remember it was Christmas past, and people who were elderly weren't able to get to the shop because of snow, and the shop knew their order off by heart. And so we went across to help them out, and we just took what they would have bought anyway to those houses. And so for me, good news is in little deeds lived every single day. And I think our lives are packed out with them. But because we're looking for big good news, we think there is no good news.
1: Wow. That's deeply profound, Neville.
2: Oh, well, thank you.
1: Very deep for 11:20 on a Wednesday morning. But that's good. How do we see the good in the everyday, in the ordinary, in the things that we pass by? And part of me doing this faith in the everyday and our pure brunch here, 10 till 12 on a Wednesday, is that midweek reflection of what does the ordinary look like and where do I find hope? Where do I find faith? Where do I find peace and strength? So great, real attribute. That is some good news for sure. Now onto a slightly different tack, and you started to process this a little bit with us already, but what is it that keeps you going when life is difficult?
2: I don't actually know what you're talking about earlier there, but I'm going to go with my faith. It's my faith that has, from childhood, kept me going. It seems like faith feels like it's in me, but it isn't quite completely me, that it's owned by someone else as well. And mm-hmm. for me, that other person is God. So it's like two people holding on to the same thing. You can't just pull it out of the other person's hand. And so therefore it has a different speed. It has a different voice. It is a different way than me, but it's in me. Mm-hmm. And so often I'm feeling it pull with me. Sometimes it pulls against me, but somehow or other that sensation anchors me back into the good news that I've just been talking about.
1: Mm. That's good. And for want of a better phrase, and I know it's a bit cheesy because we're on the radio and all that, but it's gold. And so I think it's probably time for a little short break.
2: I don't know why I felt like a song with gold in it somehow was coming.
1: Well, it is gold, Beverly Knight. So let's head into that and let's take a little bit of a break. Thank you, Neville.

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4: So welcome back to my conversation here with Captain Neville Barnes from the Church Army. Got to give you the full recognition and doff the cap. So we've explored some of what good news and encouragement looks like for you, where you find some hope and in the midst of difficulty. And you've, again, started to unpack some of this. But what role does faith, hope and purpose play in your life?
5: First of all, I love the emphasis on the word captain there. It's like either I was going to get a pay rise or sacked. I'd have that feeling to it.
4: You've earned the title, so I'm going to give you your full title.
5: Thank you. So faith, hope, purpose. You don't ask small questions, do you, Bob?
4: No, you know? Not at all. Okay. We want to get Bob. To know people in such a short space of time. Okay. So,
5: faith, hope, purpose. It's like a stick and a carrot. So there's something in each of those things that draws me forward. But equally, there's something about those things that is inconvenient. It's poking me to live, not to live yesterday again. Yesterday's gone. I've got today, but yesterday has some wisdom to speak to me. And often I make the mistake of reliving yesterday over again, rather than asking myself, what did I learn from yesterday? What would be, was the wisdom? I actually want to live today as though it never, as though no day ever existed before. It's a fresh day. Wow. Let me go again. But it's faith and it's hope and it's purpose that are, because I don't think we can live in a vacuum very easily. And so my life doesn't have a vacuum because I have faith and because there is hope. Because there's purpose. Those are like in the room with me saying, okay, what are we going to do today? How's today going to be lived so that it isn't a repeat of my yesterday?
4: Well, you're telling me my questions are big, but you're coming out with some big answers, Neville. Definitely a profound moment for 11:35, 11:40 here on a Wednesday morning.
5: I thought gold lasted longer than that.
4: That's great. It is important to have those anchors in our life, the things that are going to hold us, sustain us. And especially for me as a Christian, I believe that exact same thing. Like faith has to play a significant part. And how do I live that day in the light of the good news of Jesus? And for me, only he can bring that purpose and that restoration into life. So, couple more questions. We're going to hit the big one after a few tracks in a moment. But
5: yeah, I'm glad these have only been really easy introductory questions to the big one, whatever it is going to be.
4: Oh, yeah, for sure. I've got to ease you in gently.
5: Thank you.
4: So, Neville, you've lived life. I'm sure you've learned some things along the way. So, for us that are here listening this morning, what is one lesson that life has taught you that you think it'd be great to share with us?
5: I have a proverb on a fridge back in Ireland. And because I don't say it very often, it's a good reminder. And it says, it'll be all right in the end. If it's not all right, it's not the end. And so I think that is the lesson of life. There is constant was not constant. There are disappointments. There are letdowns. You have invested yourself so heavily into something and all of a sudden it's over. And if you're willing to stand up, life's actually ready to say, let's go again. And I suppose that's what I've learned, is not to get too intense about people not doing things the way I want them to, not to get too upset whenever people say no to me, because actually, and even when it, especially when it comes to injustice or feels like an injustice to me, is to take a big breath and think, let's, this is for people who can't wait, this is horrible. But what I've learned over my life is 5 years later, I'm looking back and I'm thinking, I am so glad they didn't say yes to that, because that would be a disaster for me right now. Mm. And so we do not see everything. And there's an element of having to trust that this disaster might actually be opening up something that is better. And I know that one day I'll be thinking, oh, well, that didn't open up to anything, because it's my final day on this earth. Mm. And on that day, that will open up another day that I am actually looking forward to. So if it's not all right, it's not the end. It will be all right.
4: And if it's not all right, then it's not the end.
5: Yes.
4: Yes. So you said that that's on a fridge in Ireland.
5: Yes.
4: I'm going to presume it's a fridge magnet. How come that's not made its way over, or would that be stealing it from some family member?
5: No. So I bought a house in the most beautiful place in the world, in Donegal, in 2007, which is the year the Irish economy collapsed. So I have a house in negative equity. So renting a room in Sheffield with in a community makes a lot of sense when you're still paying a mortgage for a house in Ireland. So that could be seen as a disappointment. That could be seen as a letdown, but it's not the end. I have a house there with a fridge, with nothing in it, but on the front of it, it tells me everything about my mortgage.
4: Wow. I have a house and a fridge.
5: Yes.
4: Wow, brilliant. Nothing else in there. It's just a fridge and a magnet. But it's not the end, so...
5: It's not the... You're right.
4: It's all good.
5: We're maybe killing that now.
4: Yeah, so probably. Yeah. Well, thinking of the end, we are coming towards the end of our conversation, but let's hope for that. Someday we'll get there. So let's have a listen to Someday by Eternal.

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2: So that was Discotech by U2, and I am still joined here on Faith in the Everyday with Captain Neville Barnes from the Church Army. So, Neville, we are entering our final question. I've saved the best till last, and I think it's a good question to end on, because we are all looking for hope, we're looking for some purpose, we're looking for some inspiration. So for those people that are listening today who need some encouragement, what would you say to us?
3: So this is the biggest question out of all your questions, Bob.
2: Yeah, out of everything, what you've done with life, how you cope with stuff, we need some encouragement, Neville.
3: Okay.
2: Face the rest of today.
3: What let me give you some encouragement. It's on a fridge in Ireland. I think I've already referred to small things.
2: Yeah.
3: I would say to someone who really needs some encouragement is go to your local shop or your coffee shop. Go to somewhere that is regular to you. And if you don't know the name of the person who has served you again and again and again, is ask them. And when they tell you their name, is say to them something that you're actually, as you think about it, really grateful for. Because that person is behind that counter constantly dealing with a lot of people. So I think to encourage yourself, go and speak to them and thank them for something that you've noticed that they have done for someone else or for you. And then stand and watch their face, because their face, their eyes, and maybe words out of their mouth will bring encouragement to you. So sometimes if encouragement's low or lacking, the way to prime the pump is to actually give a tiny moment of encouragement, but then not to walk away, but to watch, because it will come back to you.
2: And let me echo that, because my wife, we've got a little five-year-old, Reuben, who's now at school. She drops him off on a Monday morning for breakfast club, and then she goes shopping at Aldi every week. There are other shops out there. We just choose Aldi. But over the years, her and Reuben previously, when he used to go with her at 8 o'clock on a Monday morning, always shopping time, she got to know one of the cashiers there and was interested, got to know his name, got to know about his family. He knows that we pray for him regularly. We pray for his family. His daughter's going through some health stuff. And actually, the difference that that makes on somebody that we don't see anywhere else, but they've got that encouragement of, they know my name, they know some of my life, and weirdly, these people that are just out of nowhere are praying for me, encouraging me every week they see me. And I remember once Reuben went in during the half term with Beck and saw him and went running up and was like, "Ah, you're back, you're back." And there is that beautiful thing in what does community look like, even if it is in those short snippets. So
3: absolutely. If I have time,
2: go for it.
3: So we take turns in our house to do the shopping. And it's like some kind of punishment. So it's only once a month that we go and do the shopping for the house. So it's not once a week. Wow. It's great.
2: So no fresh fruit and vegetable in
3: your
2: house. Well,
3: I'm convinced they wait until I'm going shopping to put on stuff that probably doesn't really exist. It's just made up. I'm convinced. And so after to name drop another shop that we shouldn't name drop probably on radio, went there and I was really struck that all the people who were serving had grey hair. Just like me. I'm thinking, well, I really like that the age profile is older in the shop. And I couldn't find about three things on the list. I just had no idea what they were. And the customer services and the people on the aisles, they took me. Someone even came after me afterwards and said, "Did you find it okay? Is there anything else you need?" And so I left the shop feeling really light and happy and thinking, wow. I don't often leave Asda feeling blessed, but I feel really blessed. So I got in the car and I phoned Asda. It's really hard to leave a compliment. The only way is to access complaints in order to compliment. But I did. So the person was shocked that I was phoning up to say thank you for the service that I'd had. And they asked for the name of the shop that I'd been in. And they said, can we send you a survey? And I thought, oh no, what have I unleashed here? I have a survey to fill in now. But then they also sent me a voucher to say thank you for saying thank you. So an encouragement came back very quickly. So encourage first, it will come back.

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1: Yeah. So thank you for joining us. It's been a pleasure getting to know you. Thank you, everyone, for listening. That is the end of our Pure Brunch for this week. But don't forget, we have our question of the week, and that is, where do you find hope when life feels difficult? So thank you for joining us. Thank you, Neville.
0: Thank you, Bob.
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2: From the Pure 247 News Hub, this is Jojo reporting. Russian warship fires warning shots at UK-flagged yacht in the English Channel. FBI thwarts plot to attack White House UFC event. Plane crashes on Texas highway. Russian warship fires warning shots at UK-flagged yacht in the English Channel. A Russian warship fired warning shots near a UK-flagged yacht in the English Channel. This took place after the vessel reportedly followed a dangerous course toward the warship. The incident involving a British retired couple aboard occurred about 20 miles south of the Isle of Wight in foggy conditions. UK authorities are investigating the event, while Russia described the

0: action as a necessary safety measure to prevent collision. No injuries or damage were reported amid ongoing bilateral tensions between the two nations. FBI thwarts plot to attack White House Ultimate Fighting Championship event. U.S. authorities stopped a plot to attack an Ultimate Fighting Championship event at the White House using explosive-laden drones and additional tactics. The FBI and partners arrested multiple suspects in a multi-state operation before the high-profile fight night attended by President Trump. Court documents showed plans to target attendees and officials in an attempt to create chaos. Security experts highlighted the evolving threats posed by drone technology at large public gatherings, calling for updated federal guidelines. Plane crashes on Texas highway. A small jet carrying six people crashed on a highway in Laredo, Texas, killing one person and injuring several others. Bystanders and first responders assisted as flames erupted after the incident on Loop 20. Debris was scattered across lanes, shutting down traffic for several hours. The NTSB and the FAA have launched full investigations into the cause of the crash, examining factors such as weather, mechanical issues, and pilot decisions. Local officials expressed relief that the site was not more populated at the time, preventing further casualties. GS leaders express optimism on Iran deal and Ukraine at France summit. G7 leaders gathered in France voiced cautious optimism over a preliminary US-Iran deal to end recent hostilities and reopen the Strait of Hormuz. Discussions also highlighted hope for progress on the Ukraine conflict following President Trump's meeting with Vladimir Zelensky. Trump signaled a shift toward pushing for peace in Ukraine. And in other news, Wombles are set for comeback after 27 years. Popular children's characters, the Wombles, are set for a major comeback after 27 years. The Wombles will return to TV and media with new stories focused on environmental themes and sustainability. Fans have expressed excitement at the revival of the classic British series that originally aired from the 1970s. The project aims to inspire a new generation on waste reduction and community spirit through updated storytelling. This was the news brought to you by Pure247NewsHub.com.
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2: Indeed we are. Hello and welcome. It's now time for the Late Lunch Show on Wednesday. My name is Nathan Thomas and it is a joy to be here with you this afternoon. Hope you're doing well. Hope you're enjoying your week so far. Looking forward to bringing you some great music and chat today. But let's get this show started with something from Adele. I had this song rolling around my head earlier on, so I thought I'd play it for you now.

0: Beautiful song there from Seal, If I Could, here on the Late Lunch this Wednesday. Nathan Thomas here, coming to you live from Studio One. I hope you're doing well today. I started off with a song from Adele, I'll Be Waiting, just because I woke up with that song rolling around my head, no idea why, but it's quite catchy, and I like Adele's music, I must say. So a great start to the show. Thank you so much to Bob Goody, of course, for Pure Brunch on Wednesday. Great to have him on the team and great to have him here for, was that his second week in a row, I believe, or third? Honestly, the weeks fly by, they really do. But yeah, great to have him on the team, Bob Goody. You can join him on Pure Brunch on Wednesdays. Yeah, great stuff. This is The Late Lunch, and today coming up we have the usual mix of awesome music from the likes of Anastasia. We've got some Lauren Daigle later on, a bit of Boyzone for you, as well as Colton Dixon and more. David Bowie as well, making a little appearance. I say a little appearance. Does he ever make a small appearance? It's like grand, epic, grand finale kind of stuff every time he steps on stage. But anyway, we've got a great song from him, the late David Bowie, the legend that he is. And then coming up after 1 o'clock, looking forward to our Millennium Moment. So where we get to sort of explore music from before and after the turn of the millennium, the year 2000. What was music like before that? What is it like now? And how do they compare? Generally speaking, of a similar style or genre, so you get a good feel for it. And then, of course, from 2 o'clock, the Decade Disco is coming your way. So as I say, lots to come. Learning curve today is all to do with holding a book, which kind of led me to an interesting epiphany, really, which I'll get into just after half past. In the meantime, let's have this next track in the mix from The Feeling.
1: 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Don't you dare.

The feeling there, strange. I tell you one thing that's strange. This banana that I've brought into the studio today, I've not yet worked up the courage to eat it, primarily because it looks a bit strange. It's somehow ripe and yet not ripe at the same time. So this is because I think it's been stored in the fridge, which is not something we typically do in our household. But we have for these because I think it's just been quite warm and humid recently. So it was just thought to be a sensible thing to do. But it's very unusual for us to store fruit in the fridge. I know for a lot of people, that's the only place they store fruit. But for us, typically, we have no problem keeping it in the lounge. That's typically where it goes. You've got the fruit bowls, no worries. But this one's in the fridge and it's very odd indeed. Somehow it's skipped the yellow stage. It's turning brown, but there's still kind of greenish. It's quite hard as well, quite firm, like it's not ripe and yet it is at the same time. Again, I've not yet worked up the courage to eat it. I'm a bit nervous. Part of the reason being that it's needs to defrost, because keeping it in the fridge, wow, was it cold when it first came out. It's actually got condensation on it. That's how cold it got as it's warming up now. I think it's now at a temperature I could probably eat it. But again, I'm a bit nervous because it just looks so strange. It's ripe and not ripe at the same time. I'm sure it's absolutely fine. I'm sure underneath it'll be a very delicious sweet banana, but it's brown and green and partly yellow all at the same time. And it's very, very confusing.

that's very cool, isn't it? Anastasia with the song Welcome to My Truth. That was a song that came out. It's one of her first albums, and it's got a great timeless sound to it. It really has. This is The Late Lunch on, where is it, Wednesday? Yes, it's Wednesday. Just double checking. It's about 12:30, and very shortly we're going to move on to our Late Lunch Learning Curve. So sharing my latest epiphany, which occurred to me when I was reading a magazine just recently, which is interesting. It just occurred to me the way I held it as a left-handed person and what that led me to think about. So getting onto that in a short while. We've got a bit of Norah Jones and some announcements before we get there though. And of course, coming up later on, plenty more great tunes. Just checking more in this hour. We have got some LZ7 coming. Ooh, we've got one from Prince, and I mentioned earlier on some David Bowie as well. So yeah, some good music in the mix today.

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3: It is indeed. Thank you, Andy B. Well, we've got a song from Boyzone coming your way next, and then I shall move on to the late lunch learning curve for today.

So, time for the late lunch learning curve. My learning curve is inspired today by my reading a magazine the other day. I realized that it's just something that never really occurred to me, is that as a left-handed individual, yes, I am of that persuasion, yes, in quite the minority group indeed, but as I was reading a magazine, I realized that I actually tend to hold the magazine with my right hand. However, I've noticed most people tend to hold it with their left. Now, that makes perfect sense because you're going to use your stronger hand, generally the one in which you would have greater dexterity, to turn the pages. That seems logical. It also means that if you are holding a book or some sort of reading material, holding it in your less dominant hand leaves your other hand free, your dominant hand, free to, I don't know, eat a snack or hold a drink or whatever else you need to do. But the point is that your dominant hand is generally left free while your other hand, your less dominant hand, kind of gets to just sit there and hold the weight of the literary material. And in my case, it was a magazine. And I realized that I instinctively do that. But it's one of those things I'd never really realized. It's actually unlike most people. Yeah, which is actually probably a good thing, really. There's plenty of things we do. We don't really even realize that they're unlike most other people until somebody points it out to us. Or in my case, you just happen to realize, you think, oh, do you know, this isn't actually what most people do. But maybe that's not such a bad thing, actually. Because it's that, again, I often say this, it's that being unique that actually brings such color and beauty to the world in general. If everything was the same, if all the trees looked the same, it wouldn't be as interesting, would it? But the fact that there's so many different species, so many different characteristics, so many different personalities in everyone, it's a fascinating thing. So yeah, anyway, a little epiphany there. Turns out I hold, generally speaking, books and magazines and stuff with my right hand, not my left. I'd be curious to know, I don't know what you prefer to do. Maybe you just switch between whichever's most convenient or comfortable. Perhaps you just hold it with both. That's something I do sometimes. I guess we sort of switch between, we might switch hands, but typically speaking, we would use our less dominant hand to hold a magazine or a book, because then the other one is free for all the more other tasks that require a little more dexterity, like holding a drink, like turning the pages, or, you know, following the lines on the page. You know, that just, it's easy with your dominant hand, isn't it? It just makes sense. So yeah, a little epiphany there. I hadn't realized that I do that, but there you go.

The amazing Bruce Springsteen there with Bobby Jean. It's an interesting word, that Jean. As I can think of a few words that contain that particular particular name. Blue Jean by David Bowie, there was a Billie Jean, which is a massive hit by Michael Jackson, one of his most well-known, and there, of course, Bobby Jean by Bruce Springsteen. Hello and welcome, it's the Late Lunch Show on Wednesday. Yes, it's still Wednesday, I keep having to double-check that, I don't know why, it doesn't feel like a Wednesday. But whatever it feels like today, glad you could join me. Hope we're keeping you company, brainy on your mood today, I must say. I looked at the news this morning and, well, certain events have come to light, and it's every single day it seems new ones come to light, and it's just harrowing, it's frustrating, it's sometimes depressing and annoying, other times quite harrowing and distressing even to see what we see. But you know, it's really good to come on here and just bring you some great music, because ultimately, despite what else is going on in the world, there's still great tunes and there's nothing new under the sun, which always kind of comforts me a little bit to know that, you know, these problems we see, they are new, they are different, and then, you know, it's not that new though, because it's just human nature. We make a mess of things, we put ourselves first, we don't think about the consequences of our actions, and all this leads to a mess, you know. That's how it goes, isn't it? The best we can do is part of this first, actually. That's an amazing thing that rarely happens, but makes such a massive difference. Considering the needs of others before your own, it goes against our human nature, doesn't it? But it's amazing what that does. Anyway, a couple more tunes for this first hour of the Late Lunch Show. Got our Late Lunch Millennium Moment, coming in shortly as well. And I'm very excited about the tunes on that, because they are more kind of, I don't know about experimental tracks, but they wouldn't necessarily fit with typical music of the similar genre. You know, they do stand apart, they do stand out from everything else. And they are great tunes. And we've got some from, they got one from as far back as the 60s. And we'll move, of course, through pre and post-millennium music. So four songs, including David Bowie, Moby, Tori Kelly, and Deep Purple. So that's coming up shortly, but it's a couple more songs taking us up to the news. We've got Colton Dixon and one more.

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1: From the Pure 247 News Hub, this is Jojo reporting. Russian warship fires warning shots at UK-flagged yacht in the English Channel. FBI thwarts plot to attack White House UFC event. Plane crashes on Texas highway. Russian warship fires warning shots at UK-flagged yacht in the English Channel. A Russian warship fired warning shots near a UK-flagged yacht in the English Channel. This took place after the vessel reportedly followed a dangerous course toward the warship. The incident involving a British retired couple aboard occurred about 20 miles south of the Isle of Wight in foggy conditions. UK authorities are investigating the event, while Russia described the action as a necessary safety measure to prevent collision. No injuries or damage were reported amid ongoing bilateral tensions between the two nations. FBI thwarts plot to attack White House Ultimate Fighting Championship event. US authorities stopped a plot to attack an Ultimate Fighting Championship event at the White House using explosive-laden drones and additional tactics. The FBI and partners arrested multiple suspects in a multi-state operation before the high-profile fight night attended by President Trump. Court documents showed plans to target attendees and officials in an attempt to create chaos. Security experts highlighted the evolving threats posed by drone technology at large public gatherings, calling for updated federal guidelines. Plane crashes on Texas highway. A small jet carrying six people crashed on a highway in Laredo, Texas, killing one person and

0: injuring several others. Bystanders and first responders assisted as flames erupted after the incident on Loop 20. Debris were scattered across lanes, shutting down traffic for several hours. The NTSB and the FAA have launched full investigations into the cause of the crash, examining factors such as weather, mechanical issues, and pilot decisions. Local officials expressed relief that the site was not more populated at the time, preventing further casualties. GS leaders express optimism on Iran deal and Ukraine at France summit. G7 leaders gathered in France voiced cautious optimism over a preliminary US-Iran deal to end recent hostilities and reopen the Strait of Hormuz. Discussions also highlighted hope for progress on the Ukraine conflict following President Trump's meeting with Vladimir Zelensky. Trump signaled a shift toward pushing for peace in Ukraine. And in other news, Wombles are set for comeback after 27 years. Popular children's characters, the Wombles, are set for a major comeback after 27 years. The Wombles will return to TV and media with new stories focused on environmental themes and sustainability. Fans have expressed excitement at the revival of the classic British series that originally aired from the 1970s. The project aims to inspire a new generation on waste reduction and community spirit through updated storytelling. This was the news brought to you by Pure247NewsHub.com.
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Ain't like I don't know what you do for me. Your kind words ruin me. I will never know why you're true to me. But you do what you do so beautifully. Honestly, this is kinda new to me. Of course you'd be upset today. I finally up and leave. It's clear to see a little

0: got the first, we got the seconds, we got forever. Could it be any better?
1: Brilliant. From LZ7, Braveface. This is the Late Lunch on Wednesday. Finally worked out the day. And it's great to be with you. I hope you're doing well. I hope you've enjoyed your week so far. In this next hour, you can look forward to some wonderful music and great chat. But of course, also the Millennium Moment, which we like to start off the second hour with. I've got four songs lined up for you today, which are all kind of not necessarily experimental tracks, but they do incorporate elements which you wouldn't normally hear in music of a similar style or genre. So they kind of stand apart, they stand out for something unique within them. And one of those is Deep Purple's Hush from 1968. I believe it was their debut, wasn't it? Or one of their earliest tracks. It's very, very cool. We also have David Bowie, had to be David Bowie. He was quite a unique individual, quite a unique musician. Never seemed to settle on any particular genre, always experimenting and trying new things. Always referred to as the chameleon of rock for the way he just adapted to so many different genres and styles. And yeah, just pretty impressive. Very talented indeed. And then as we move on to post-millennium music of a similar kind, we have Moby with Extreme Ways. I can't think of a single track that sounds similar to that. It just has that iconic sound. And of course, it was used in the Jason Bourne soundtracks, which I like those movies, I must say. We're finishing off with Hallelujah, performed by Tori Kelly, a very, very talented singer. This particular song, of course, was Leonard Cohen, wasn't it? Back in, oh gosh, when was it? 1984, I think, something like that. Again, it stands out as quite unique, the kind of the themes, the style of music. And this is a different, this is a cover, obviously, by Tori Kelly, but I do think it stands apart. Kind of the way it sounds, it's very, very cool. It's kind of got elements of folk rock, even early modern rock and roll when it was first came out, and it also incorporates elements of gospel, which again is that kind of unique standout style. So yeah, all these tunes coming your way. I hope you enjoy them for our Millennium Moment today. We're starting with Deep Purple though, Hush.

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1: We are indeed always keeping it pure on Pure 24/7 Radio. I hope you're well today, and we are halfway through the Millennium Moment right now. So we've just had David Bowie with Modern Love, following on from Deep Purple's Hush. Both of those are really excellent rock songs. However, they do stand apart, they do stand out in a way, because they do incorporate some very unusual elements. And that is what makes them stand out, really. It's that kind of experimental style, it's trying new things. That, particularly in the case of David Bowie, was very true across his career. And we're moving on to post-millennium now. So we've had some, you know, slightly unusual songs, I suppose. Independent sounds, very alternative sounds from before the millennium. Now moving on to the years after the after the year 2000, actually. Starting off with Moby, Extreme Ways. This one I love. It was released in 2002 and used in every single one of the Jason Bourne films. I don't know if you're familiar with those. Starring primarily Matt Damon as Jason Bourne. But of course, in one of them, Jeremy Renner stars as not Jason Bourne, but another character kind of within the same franchise. It's very, very cool. But this song kind of perfectly captures the feel of the film, and it comes at the end credits of each one. Which is awesome. It was re-recorded, I think, for the third one or second one, but either way, it's an amazing release, and it does kind of incorporate that kind of, it's very unusual in many ways, which is why it fits into this particular millennium moment today. After that, we've got a wonderful cover of Hallelujah by Tori Kelly, but this is Moby with Extreme Ways.

0: Oh, phenomenal cover of that song performed by Tori Kelly. Hallelujah. And that concludes today's Millennium Moment. Comparing music from before and after the millennium, we have had Deep Purple, David Bowie, Moby, and Tori Kelly. Each one of those songs, the link between them all is that kind of very, very standout song, very standout style that doesn't necessarily fit with most of its kind, most of its era, most of its style or genre, which is absolutely wonderful. So there you go, Millennium Moment today. Awesome tunes there. Plenty more to come here on The Late Lunch on Wednesday.
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2: I never forget where I come from. It's good to stay rooted, and I drive past phone boxes where I've been left for dead, and I think about that, and I think I'm still here. And then when I think of the influence that I've got in prisons through the storytelling and through my narrative, only God could do that.
3: We've had some really, really harrowing stories of parents just emailing us a few times now saying that unfortunately their children have passed away, but icing pot was one of the best things that they did, and they've got pictures and memories of their children, and you know, those songs are utterly precious to them.
4: It was Carl's inspiration. You know, as we were writing the script, I could call him up and say, hey, when you were getting interrogated by the Gestapo, you know, how did that work? And he would give these just incredible details about what it was like. This was a first-hand source. He was there. It was just, you know, what an incredible gift to have that as a source to develop this film.
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6: I am pleased to tell you that the latest Pure Media the magazine is inbound. 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So what can you expect for our July edition, you say? Well, since you ask, let me tell you. In the spotlight is Judy May, the founder of Cova International, with a remarkable story. Judy heads up a team that connects audiences with films, or should I say movies. Judy and her team brought The Chosen, a very popular TV series, H is for Hawk, with Brendan Gleeson, and more recently, the outstanding true story, Truth and Treason, and so many more, to the UK. This is on top of all the fascinating articles by writers from many different countries, delivering on sport, life, health, technology, and so much more. 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

Oh, brilliant. Bit of Texas for you there. Where did you sleep? This is the Late Lunch Show. My name's Nathan Thomas, coming to you live from Studio One, as always. I hope you're doing great today. It's Wednesday, of course, so maybe this midpoint of the week you could do with a bit of a boost. Well, no worries. Coming up this evening, two fantastic shows to help you with do just that. We have Midweek Worship with Dan Rouse, bringing you a bit of a spiritual pick-me-up. And Peter on the Energize Show just before that, 7 p.m. he'll be on to bring you 2 hours of pure caffeine-free energy. They're great shows and a great way to give you that boost, give you that a bit of a lift at this midpoint of the week. Actually, Bob Goody on Pure Brunch Wednesday does the same in many ways, bringing you a bit of a just uplifting conversation and encouraging chat, as well as brilliant music, as always, on Pure 24/7 Radio. This is the Late Lunch Show. I'm here with you till 3 p.m. Plenty more to come. We've had a great Melanie moment. We've had our Late Lunch Learning Curve, which was where I shared an epiphany, or I really realized, discovered, I actually, that people hold books and magazines with their non-dominant hand. I hadn't realized I was even doing this, but it's just yet another way that left-handed people are slightly different, which includes me, by the way. But yeah, I realized I was holding it in my right hand. I thought, oh, I'd never noticed myself doing this before, but there you go. Anyway, not the most grand epiphany, but still, like I say, the Late Lunch Learning Curve isn't always about revolutionary insights into the world. Sometimes it's just simple observations. Other times, a bit of a philosophical musing from recently or something along those lines, whatever it is. Hopefully, it's just to encourage you a little bit and get you thinking, which is what we all need to do. And for me, it gives me the chance to try and verbalize what I've been thinking about, which is always better because, you know, if you can verbalize and explain something coherently to somebody else, generally speaking, that shows a greater understanding, or at least will help you get to a point of greater understanding. So anyway, more great music coming your way in the mix in this second hour of the show. Looking forward to a bit of Olly Murs. We've got some Prince, a bit of Robbie Williams, and this is Rita Ora.

I may fall, the sea may split. You may say that isn't it. I may be right, you may disagree. Same old star, same old me.

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1: Thank you, Andy B. Now, earlier on, I did promise you a song from Prince, and I will deliver right now. We've got a brilliant track. We are going back to 1984 with this track. It's called Purple Rain, and it's very, very good. This is a track which I believe it's also the name of a film from 1984, a rock musical drama, which actually stars Prince, his film debut. I've not seen it. I don't know what it's like, but I do know this is a great track, which I presume must have been used in it. Anyway, this is Purple Rain. It's a wonderful, wonderful track. It's quite long, just over 5 minutes long, but worth every single second. We've also got some Arlie Mears before we get to the end of the hour. And of course, from 2 o'clock, the Decade Disco right here on the Late Lunch Show. I'm Nathan Thomas, and here is Purple Rain by Prince.

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1: From the Pure 247 News Hub, this is Jojo reporting. Russian warship fires warning shots at UK-flagged yacht in the English Channel. FBI thwarts plot to attack White House UFC event. Plane crashes on Texas highway. Russian warship fires warning shots at UK-flagged yacht in the English Channel. A Russian warship fired warning shots near a UK-flagged yacht in the English Channel. This took place after the vessel reportedly followed a dangerous course toward the warship. The incident involving a British retired couple aboard occurred about 20 miles south of the Isle of Wight in foggy conditions. UK authorities are investigating the event, while Russia described the action as a necessary safety measure to prevent collision. No injuries or damage were reported amid ongoing bilateral tensions between the two nations. FBI thwarts plot to attack White House Ultimate Fighting Championship event. US authorities stopped a plot to attack an Ultimate Fighting Championship event at the White House using explosive-laden drones and additional tactics. The FBI and partners arrested multiple suspects in a multi-state operation before the high-profile fight night attended by President Trump. Court documents showed plans to target attendees and officials in an attempt to create chaos. Security experts highlighted the evolving threats posed by drone technology at large public gatherings, calling for updated federal guidelines. Plane crashes on Texas highway. A small jet carrying six people crashed on a highway in Laredo, Texas, killing one person and injuring several others. Bystanders and first responders assisted as flames erupted after the incident on Loop 20. Debris were scattered across lanes, shutting down traffic for several hours. The NTSB and the FAA have launched full investigations into the cause of the crash, examining factors such as weather, mechanical issues, and pilot decisions. Local officials expressed relief that the site was not more populated at the time, preventing further casualties. GS leaders expressed

0: optimism on Iran deal and Ukraine at France summit. G7 leaders gathered in France voiced cautious optimism over a preliminary US-Iran deal to end recent hostilities and reopen the Strait of Hormuz. Discussions also highlighted hope for progress on the Ukraine conflict following President Trump's meeting with Vladimir Zelensky. Trump signaled a shift toward pushing for peace in Ukraine. And in other news, Wombles are set for comeback after 27 years. Popular children's characters, the Wombles, are set for a major comeback after 27 years. The Wombles will return to TV and media with new stories focused on environmental themes and sustainability. Fans have expressed excitement at the revival of the classic British series that originally aired from the 1970s. The project aims to inspire a new generation on waste reduction and community spirit through updated storytelling. This was the news brought to you by Pure247NewsHub.com.
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2: Indeed, we are here 24 hours a day, 7 days a week, 365 days a year. Hello and welcome. It's the Late Lunch Show on Wednesday, and we're entering the final hour, which means it's time for the Decade Disco. So, on the Decade Disco today, we've got great tunes from across the 70s, 80s, 90s, and noughties. Looking forward to bringing you tunes from the likes of Erasure, Eric Clapton. We've got some rock sets, some Melanie C, alongside the likes of Status Quo and Morbid Sides. But we're going to start in the 70s, and to get us started in this era of music, it's Diana Ross.

0: Sylvester there with a great bit of 70s dance, You Make Me Feel Mighty Real. We also had Status Quo with that classic Whatever You Want, and Diana Ross, Ain't No Mountain High Enough. Awesome stuff. Great representation of the 70s. I hope you enjoyed that. We've got 80s coming your way now with some Erasure, Eric Clapton, and also Bad Company. So, pretty cool stuff. This is the late lunch. I hope you're doing well today. By the way, update on the banana, which I was a bit reluctant to eat. It was actually more ripe than I thought. But again, I mentioned how it was so confusing because partly green, partly yellow, and partly brown all at the same time because it's been stored in the fridge. And yeah, it does weird things, bananas. I'm sure it's very normal. I'm sure if we get used to it, we'll be absolutely fine. But yeah, it was a very strange concept to eat a banana, A, really cold, and B, looking like it had been three different bananas stuck together. It's very fascinating, but good fun. It was actually quite all right. I jest. It was absolutely fine, and it was a very nice banana. But anyway, let's move on to these 80s tunes, shall we? Eric Clapton, Bad Company, but first up we have a track from Erasure.
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Eric Clapton there. Before you accuse me, this is the Late Lunch on Wednesday, and we're about partway through our decade disco, getting a feel for music from different eras. I have some 70s with Sylvester's Status Quo and Diana Ross. In the 80s so far, we've already had Erasure with one of their most well-known tracks, actually, Who Needs Love Like That, 1985. That last one was Eric Clapton, Before You Accuse Me, from 89. And this final song is a good bit of old school rock and roll from Bad Company.

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3: So this is Pure 24/7 Radio. It's Nathan Thomas here, keeping you company this Wednesday afternoon. It's been a fine day today so far in terms of the weather. It's a bit breezy today, which is nice. A good, cool, refreshing breeze. Sun's been popping in and out of clouds all day, pretty much. It's quite interesting because it's been popping out and in and out of clouds at such a rapid pace. There are moments when you could see the light coming through the window kind of almost flashing on and off because the sun's sort of going through all these very, very patchy clouds. It's very odd. You know, it's you're constantly having to adjust the lighting in your own eyes. And one moment you're squinting and then all of a sudden it's overcast and then back to squinting. It's very up and down. But anyhow, we're coping. I'm in the studio and enjoying to keeping you company with some great tunes. About half an hour to go yet, and we've got some brilliant music from the 90s and noughties coming your way next. So to represent the 90s today, I thought we could have Stereophonics, Melanie C, and Roxette, all three wonderful artists, not all of which actually began in the 90s, but they were all very, very much at their peak during the 90s. We've also got some noughties coming your way, which will feature some Lady Hawk, Justin Timberlake, and also Amy Winehouse. But let's jump into the 90s now with Roxette. This is from 1999, Wish I Could Fly.

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1: 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We have one in our kitchen and it's very, very useful indeed. But yeah, just tell it to launch Pure 247 Radio and you'll be able to start enjoying all the amazing stuff right here on this station. It's Nathan Thomas on the Late Lunch Show. We've got about a quarter of an hour yet, and some great noughties tunes coming your way next. To represent this era today, we have Lady Hawk, Justin Timberlake, and the late Amy Winehouse. This particular track was released in around about 2008, or was it 2006? I think it was on the album Back to Black, or around that era. Anyway, a really interesting style of music, blending things like soul, blues, jazz, other stuff. A very distinctive voice as well. This one is Love is a

That was Justin Timberlake. What goes around comes around. It's an interesting philosophy. I don't know what you think about that, but it's a great catchy tune, isn't it? We also had Lady Hawk and Amy Winehouse representing the noughties today on the final part of today's Decade Disco. That brings us basically to the conclusion of the Late Lunch Show. It's been an absolute joy as always. I hope you have a wonderful rest of your day. Coming up tomorrow, it is Thursday, so you can look forward to the usual mix of tunes and sophisticated chat. But also, we've got our movie reviews. Andy Godfrey joining us to chat about the latest in the world of cinema. What movies to watch, what is his thoughts on the latest releases, and what could he recommend for you over this coming weekend. So if you want to learn about movies, do join us for that. Even if you're not into movies, it's good fun because we chat about all kinds of stuff, usually movies, but you know, sometimes we can drift into other topics about just general pop culture, which is always fascinating. So anyway, that's coming up tomorrow. We've also got a Millennium Moment. I'm going to do just two remix tracks for you for that, by the way. So a remix track from before the Millennium and one from after the Millennium. Should be good fun. Late Lunch Learning Curve, as well as the Decade Disco in the final hour. Coming up today, you've got Peter next on Schools Out. Get Your Home Show comes from 4 till 7 p.m. With Andy B. And then this evening, a couple of great shows to help you through the rest of the week on this midpoint on this Wednesday. So Energized with Peter from 7 till 9, 2 hours of pure caffeine-free energy. And then Midweek Worship with Dan Rouse from 9 to 11. But that is it from me. Thank you so much for joining me. Enjoy the rest of your day, and I'll catch you later.

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1: From the Pure 247 News Hub, this is Jojo reporting. Russian warship fires warning shots at UK-flagged yacht in the English Channel. FBI thwarts plot to attack White House UFC event. Plane crashes on Texas highway. Russian warship fires warning shots at UK-flagged yacht in the English Channel. A Russian warship fired warning shots near a UK-flagged yacht in the English Channel. This took place after the vessel reportedly followed a dangerous course toward the warship. The incident involving a British retired couple aboard occurred about 20 miles south of the Isle of Wight in foggy conditions. UK authorities are investigating the event, while Russia described the action as a necessary safety measure to prevent collision. No injuries or damage were reported amid ongoing bilateral tensions between the two nations. FBI thwarts plot to attack White House Ultimate Fighting Championship event. US authorities stopped a plot to attack an Ultimate Fighting Championship event at the White House using explosive-laden drones and additional tactics. The FBI and partners arrested multiple suspects in a multi-state operation before the high-profile fight night attended by President Trump. Court documents showed plans to target attendees and officials in an attempt to create chaos. Security experts highlighted the evolving threats posed by drone technology at large public gatherings, calling for updated federal guidelines. Plane crashes on Texas highway. A small jet carrying six people crashed on a highway in Laredo, Texas, killing one person and injuring several others. Bystanders and first responders assisted as flames erupted after the incident on Loop 20. Debris was scattered across lanes, shutting down traffic for several hours. The NTSB and the FAA have launched full investigations into the cause of the crash, examining factors such as weather, mechanical issues, and pilot decisions. Local officials expressed relief that the site was not more populated at the time, preventing further casualties. GS leaders expressed optimism on Iran deal and Ukraine at France summit. G7 leaders gathered in France voiced cautious optimism over a preliminary US-Iran deal to end recent hostilities and reopen the Strait of Hormuz. Discussions also highlighted hope for progress on the Ukraine conflict following President Trump's meeting with Vladimir Zelensky. Trump signaled a shift toward pushing for peace in Ukraine. And in other news, Wombles are set for comeback after 27 years. Popular children's characters, the Wombles, are set for a major comeback after 27 years. The Wombles will return to TV and media with new stories focused on environmental themes and sustainability. Fans have expressed excitement.

0: excitement at the revival of a classic British series that originally aired from the 1970s. The project aims to inspire a new generation on waste reduction and community spirit through updated storytelling. This was the news brought to you by Pure247NewsHub.com.
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I do enjoy the music by The Levellers. Hope you enjoyed that song right there. Hope Street was the name of that one. And currently, it's about 3:05 here in the UK. Once again, as it is a weekday, it's time for the Schools Out Show. The weather has turned up a little bit in temperature. You know, so the weather's never quite the same, is it? And even if the weather's not consistent, Pure 24/7 Radio is consistent. And we'll be keeping it pure 24 hours a day, 7 days a week. Now, specifically on the Schools Out Show, we like to keep things nice and simple, have some great tunes and a bit of fun. And we've already had a great tune, but let's make this two tunes, shall we? This next one, it's by The Jam, and it's called Shopping.

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1: Yeah, that can be true sometimes here on Pure 24/7 Radio. Our presenters have fun, and we're going to be having some fun right now on this The Schools Out show. It's a bit more hotter today, most definitely humid. It's very, very humid outside. You know, it's a very kind of intense kind of a thing, isn't it? And actually, Stephen D and Nathan Thomas last Sunday on endurance, they were actually talking a bit about humidity and a bit more into what humidity is, how it works, that kind of thing. Talking about how to endure, I think, some of the summer, some of the not so good things about summer. Great show to tune into from 1 till 3 on a Sunday, but from 3 till 4 every weekday, it's the Schools Out show with myself, Peter. Hopefully you're enjoying the music. We've had two great tracks from the alternative category. We had The Levelers and followed by The Jam, which we just had. Shopping. Are you doing some shopping? I wonder. Perhaps something you need to get. Are you returning home via the shops? I wonder. Either way, we're going to be keeping you company, playing you some great tunes. One of these tunes, by the way, is going to be the Schools Out soundtrack, where we promote the show happening later on in the day by playing a track from the same category, except, you know, on a Monday there's a heavy metal in the second hour of the rock show, so we go for just a rock tune like you hear in the first hour of the rock show, which is on a Monday. Now we'll get into that after half past, but between now and then, plenty of great tunes to enjoy. This next one, it's by Corinne Bailey Ray, I'd Like To.

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1: Thank you there, Jojo, who actually, she was on Pure Brunch yesterday. She'll be on Pure Brunch tomorrow, actually, 10 till 12. And of course, actually, she was doing Pure 70s. So yesterday we played the School's Out soundtrack. We chose a song which was from the 70s. And actually, I can't quite remember what the tune was. Actually, just going back to what we played yesterday. Ah, yes, we played Alicia Bridges' I Love the Nightlife. Now, we haven't got a 70s track today. I believe it's actually from the 90s or late 80s, if that gives you a bit of a clue on what the track is. Of course, 7 till 9 p.m. tonight, it will be the Energize show, which I'll be presenting. So I'll be playing an energetic track, which is prior to the noughties and definitely after the 70s. So a little bit of a clue there, probably doesn't narrow it down that much. But we'll get to that after half past. Between now and then, we're going to have some more great music. This next one is a really good tune by Joss Stone. And there is some truth in the title of the track, Less is More. Yes, quite often, less is more. And that's what Joss Stone is singing all about.

0: That right there was Unspoken. Start of Fire was the name of that song. Hope you enjoyed that tune there. And now it's about time for our School's Out soundtrack. We have that every day, a little bit after half past. Our next tune is going to be from the Energy category. It's also from the Pop category. Although, granted, I don't think that Energy is an official genre of music. But I think we can all agree there are songs that are more upbeat and songs that are slightly gentler than others. Ours is going to be the first one. It's a bit more energetic. We'll get into the song, why the song, what the song is, and the show coming up tonight from 7 till 9 p.m. after these announcements.
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0: 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But actually, if you haven't got a Wi-Fi connection, you can still get us because we have the magazines because we have the Pure Men's Mag, which you just heard a little promo for, and also the Pure Media Mag. Both great magazines. Pure Men's Mag's only been going for 2 months now. It has sold out twice. Third edition of the Pure Men's Mag will be coming out shortly, as we were just hearing Andy B talk about. But now, it's a bit past half past here in the UK, and it's time for our School's Out soundtrack, a tune promoting the evening show. So every weekday, there is a show that happens from 7 till 9. Today, as it's a Wednesday, the middle of the week, we'll be having your caffeine-free energy boost, the Energize Show, which I actually present. So I'll be back on air later today following the Get Your Home Show, and prior to Midweek Worship, presented by Dan Rouse, I'll be on with the Energize Show, your midweek caffeine-free energy boost, which is all about getting you through the week. Because, you know, if you're feeling tired, it's good to have, try and get yourself motivated, try and help you through the week. And what better way than by playing some energetic music? And, you know, music can talk to us in many different ways. It can take us down memory lane, perhaps, if you remember listening to a tune, at a certain time in your life. You know, for better or for worse, music can take you down memory lane. Music can motivate you. It can help you to relax. It can get you thinking sometimes if you perhaps stop to listen to the lyrics a bit more, which I like to do sometimes. Didn't used to do it, but of late I've started listening a bit more closely to the lyrics. Now this next one, I don't really know what it's singing about as such. It's just a really cool funky tune from the Pop category. Nice and energetic. It's by Eurythmics and also featuring Aretha Franklin. This one's quite a fun tune really. From 1985. I said it was after the 70s and prior to the noughties. It was 1985. Sisters Are Doing It For Themselves. It's a really good, fun, energetic tune, which will get you in the mood for the Energize Show tonight. So enjoy this, your School's Out soundtrack for this Wednesday.

free, online, always pure. This is Pure 24/7 Radio. Well, I hope you enjoyed those two tunes. You had Always Where I Need to Be by The Cooks, which, I mean, sometimes do you feel like you're in the wrong place? Actually, that's an interesting thing. Always Where I Need to Be. Sometimes, though, do you go into a room, you know you need to be there, you know there's a reason you went there, but you can't remember why. Or the most confusing one is, you know, you're going somewhere, basically. You go into a room, perhaps the hallway, you're not sure why you're in the hallway. You know you're in the hallway because you're trying to get somewhere, because the hallway leads somewhere, but you can't remember why. Very frustrating when that happens. But anyways, you heard the Schools Out soundtrack before the song by The Cooks. Sisters Are Doing It For Themselves by Aretha Franklin. Eurythmics featuring Aretha Franklin. Really good upbeat tune from the energy category in our library here at Pure 24/7 Radio. The kind of tunes you might be hearing on the Energize show later tonight, which I myself will actually be presenting from 7 p.m. all the way until 9 p.m. Following the Get Your Home show by Andy B. Speaking of the Get Your Home show, it will be the Get Your Home show in just about 15 minutes time, so do stay tuned for that. Andy B will be helping you to get home, but I'm going to continue keeping you company for the next little while. Still plenty of time for some great tunes. This next one is by the Cranberries and it's called How.

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1: Thank you, Jojo. Yes, that's the email address for you there. And I hope you enjoyed that tune that you just heard by Ellie Goulding. I'm not sure if I've heard that one many times. That was quite a good tune. A bit of dance pop for you. That one was called Dead in the Water. Now, we've got enough time for two more tracks. So here's our penultimate tune for you. It's by Razorlight, and it's called Wire to Wire.

A great penultimate tune there by Razorlight. And as I say, penultimate tune, we've got time for one more song, relatively long track actually, which will be taking us on into the news and on into the Get Your Home show. Do stay tuned for that. Andy B will be helping you to get home as only Andy B can, from 4 p.m. all the way until 7 p.m. After 7 p.m, of course, I'll be back on air with the Energize Show, your midweek caffeine-free energy boost, all the way until 9. And then, of course, don't forget, Dan Rouse will be on with midweek worship from 9 till 11 p.m, giving you your midweek boost of worship tunes. Lots to look forward to throughout the day. Of course, the Souls Out Show will be back tomorrow, same time, same place. Natalie Imbruglia, Impressed, taking us into the news. I'll talk to you soon.

0: From the Pure 247 News Hub, this is Jojo reporting. Russian warship fires warning shots at UK-flagged yacht in the English Channel. FBI thwarts plot to attack White House UFC event. Plane crashes on Texas highway. Russian warship fires warning shots at UK-flagged yacht in the English Channel. A Russian warship fired warning shots near a UK-flagged yacht in the English Channel. This took place after the vessel reportedly followed a dangerous course toward the warship. The incident involving a British retired couple aboard occurred about 20 miles south of the Isle of Wight in foggy conditions. UK authorities are investigating the event, while Russia described the action as a necessary safety measure to prevent collision. No injuries or damage were reported amid ongoing bilateral tensions between the two nations. FBI thwarts plot to attack White House Ultimate Fighting Championship event. US authorities stopped a plot to attack an Ultimate Fighting Championship event at the White House using explosive-laden drones and additional tactics. The FBI and partners arrested multiple suspects in a multi-state operation before the high-profile fight night attended by President Trump. Court documents showed plans to target attendees and officials in an attempt to create chaos. Security experts highlighted the evolving threats posed by drone technology at large public gatherings, calling for updated federal guidelines. Plane crashes on Texas highway. A small jet carrying six people crashed on a highway in Laredo, Texas, killing one person and injuring several others. Bystanders and first responders assisted as flames erupted after the incident on Loop 20. Debris was scattered across lanes, shutting down traffic for several hours. The NTSB and the FAA have launched full investigations into the cause of the crash, examining factors such as weather, mechanical issues, and pilot decisions. Local officials expressed relief that the site was not more populated at the time, preventing further casualties. GS leaders express optimism on Iran deal and Ukraine at France summit. G7 leaders gathered in France voiced cautious optimism over a preliminary US-Iran deal to end recent hostilities and reopen the Strait of Hormuz. Discussions also highlighted hope for progress on the Ukraine conflict following President Trump's meeting with Vladimir Zelensky. Trump signaled a shift toward pushing for peace in Ukraine. And in other news, Wombles are set for comeback after 27 years. Popular children's characters, the Wombles, are set for a major comeback after 27 years. The Wombles will return to TV and media with new stories focused on environmental themes and sustainability. Fans have expressed excitement at the revival of the classic British series that originally aired from the 1970s. The project aims to inspire a new generation on waste reduction and community spirit through updated storytelling. This was the news brought to you by Pure 247newshub.com.
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Well, hello. It's the Get Your Home Show. Enjoying the tunes. Bit late to the studio. I was just in the middle of something else. Kind of important, although you're important too. You're not less important. I was just stuck doing something with Nathan because, of course, Friday we go to print with all the magazines. So we're just trying to make sure they're ready. This is a busy season, this particular part of the month. Because we're getting it all ready to go. It's all fine. It's all good. I'm here. Hello. How are you doing? I've got a painful leg, which is annoying. But on the plus side, I was awake when I got out of bed. That's not always a guarantee. Do you understand what I mean, don't you? You got your shoes on. You got your trousers on. You got your hat on. You got your jacket on. And your body is just saying, no, where's the bed? No, thank you. I'm good. Let's just rest a bit longer. Yeah, not quite like that today, but really wasn't far off. But I did get to take one of my sons out driving for a bit of practice. That was really good. I think, by Jove, they've got it. They really have. The whole clutch thing. If you've ever driven a manual car, you'll know what I mean by the clutch. It's the left-hand pedal. It's the bit that lets you engage the gear. It's also the bit that enables the car to be smooth, not jerking like a kangaroo that's falling down a flight of stairs whilst trying to jump. Yeah, it's good. It's very good.

got a couple of songs coming up for Stephen, who did very well on his driving. Took out Nathan and Stephen yesterday evening. Drove all the way to a big supermarket and back. Did 70 miles an hour. It's all very exciting. Thankfully, they can stop this thing that we started, which I'm going to leave Brian Adams to sing for us as a little bit of an honour of them. But yeah, they can stop the car and everything. It's very good, which is always very useful when you're the passenger.

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long song earlier in the day. Normally they happen just after 6 o'clock, just after actually the 3 for 3 section that we do just after 6 p.m. That's yet to come. Also national days and birthdays before 7, and we got the Showstopper Challenge right before 7. Today we have another interview for you just after the news at 5. Today we've got Dan from For Kingdom's Cause. He's their drummer, lovely chap. Spoke to him a while ago now, to be honest. But what we're doing through June is repeating some of the amazing interviews and stories that we've gained for you on this show, particularly on my show at least, in the last 6 months. So that's another story coming your way just after the news at 5. 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And don't forget, this Sunday I'm starting a brand new show, 7 till 9 a.m. on Sundays in the morning. Yes, I know. It'll be me. Just a thought. I'm going to get me church on, going to get me caffeine on, and you

I don't know whether this band is called Sia or Sia. I don't know. Or Sia. Sometimes I get thrown by this. S-I-A. Everything in me thinks it's called Sia. But I'm not sure. So if I was trying to not draw attention to myself, I might say, that's Elastic Heart by a very good band with a great voice. Might be what I say. Whatever you do, say it confidently. Nobody will notice. Trust me. I'm on radio. I get away with all sorts. Just say it confident.

Lighthouse Family. I like the Lighthouse Family. It's a really nice sound. I don't know what words to use that better describes it. It's just, it's a really nice sound, which sounds like it's really lame and naff, but it's just a really nice sound. It just works. I don't know. I don't have all the words. I really don't. I can fill a gap of silence without a problem. After 5 p.m. today, repeated interview with Dan from For Kingdom's Cause, piece of their music as well, of course. That'll be after 5. And then from 6 o'clock, we've got 3 for 3 after 6. We've got the long song. Had a few of those already, incidentally, not deliberately chosen. Just very good. And then we've got also the National Days, Birthdays and Showstopper Challenge. And from next week, Monday, from 6 o'clock every single day, I will be joined by Jojo for the last hour of my show. 3-hour show, 4 p.m. till 7 p.m. UK time. Joe will be joining me for the third hour, 6 o'clock here in the UK from midday if you're in CST land in the US. That time zone's in my head. It just is. Planning an interview with someone from there in the future. Anyway, so there you go. Joe will be with me, Jojo, for some fun and some nonsense, probably, looking at National Days, all that kind of stuff. 6 p.m. starting Monday next week.

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1: From the Pure 247 News Hub, this is Jojo reporting. Russian warship fires warning shots at UK-flagged yacht in the English Channel. FBI thwarts plot to attack White House UFC event. Plane crashes on Texas highway. Russian warship fires warning shots at UK-flagged yacht in the English Channel. A Russian warship fired warning shots near a UK-flagged yacht in the English Channel. This took place after the vessel reportedly followed a dangerous course toward the warship. The incident involving a British retired couple aboard occurred about 20 miles south of the Isle of Wight in foggy conditions. UK authorities are investigating the event, while Russia described the action as a necessary safety measure to prevent collision. No injuries or damage were reported amid ongoing bilateral tensions between the two nations. FBI thwarts plot to attack White House Ultimate Fighting Championship event. US authorities stopped a plot to attack an Ultimate Fighting Championship event at the White House using explosive-laden drones and additional tactics. The FBI and partners arrested multiple suspects in a multi-state operation before the high-profile fight night attended by President Trump. Court documents showed plans to target attendees and officials in an attempt to create chaos. Security experts highlighted the evolving threats posed by drone technology at large public gatherings, calling for updated federal guidelines. Plane crashes on Texas highway. A small jet carrying six people crashed on a highway in Laredo, Texas, killing one person and injuring several others. Bystanders and first responders assisted as flames erupted after the incident on Loop 20. Debris was scattered across lanes, shutting down traffic for several hours. The NTSB and the FAA have launched full investigations into the cause of the crash, examining factors such as weather, mechanical issues, and pilot decisions. Local officials expressed relief that the site was not more populated at the time, preventing further casualties. GS leaders expressed optimism on Iran deal and Ukraine at France summit. G7 leaders gathered in France voiced cautious optimism over a preliminary US-Iran deal to end recent hostilities and reopen the Strait of Hormuz. Discussions also highlighted hope for progress on the Ukraine conflict following President Trump's meeting with Vladimir Zelensky. Trump signaled a shift toward pushing for peace in Ukraine. And in other news, Wombles are set for comeback after 27 years. Popular children's characters, the Wombles, are set for a major comeback after 27 years. The Wombles will return to TV and media with new stories focused on environmental themes and sustainability. Fans have expressed excitement at the revival of the classic British series that originally aired from the 1970s. The project aims to inspire a new generation on waste reduction and community spirit through updated storytelling. This was the news brought to you by Pure 2. 247newshub.com.
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0: Now, in this hour, I will be chatting with Dan from the band Kingdom's Cause. I chatted with Lisa from For Kingdom's Cause a little while ago. They've got a new song coming out next week, which we're obviously not going to play just yet. However, I do have Dan, who is the drumming man to the band, keeping the rhythm and all of that jazz. Hello, Dan.
1: Hi, Andy. How are you?
0: Do you know, I'm very happy. I like drummers.
1: Excellent. Good stuff. Well,
0: you get the job done, you see. There's the people at the front, you know, they're all this and that. And then there's a drum at the back, the bulwark of the rhythm that keeps it all flowing as it needs to. That's my personal opinion, but I might get shouted at later.
1: I'll go with your opinion as well. I like drummers.
0: No, we like drummers lots. You are the drummer, aren't you, for the band?
1: Yes, I am. Yep. Came on board sort of last year. Lisa and I have always been in contact from sort of previous projects that we did, and many years ago we were in the local scene together, and then sort of merged onto these songs that we had from a previous band. Always felt like a chapter we'd never quite closed. So when she asked if I wanted to drum in these latest tracks that are going to make the album later on this year, couldn't say no.
0: Which is really, really cool. So you started last year. So you've got some history playing with Lisa in the past.
1: Yeah, so we were in a band, 2023, that band did come to an end. And then we kind of went our separate ways, and I was in a band, another band with some of the members that were in that other band. Those guys wanted to kind of try and take it up a notch and become self-sufficient, which meant loads more gigging. And at the time, you know, being the age we are, jobs and things like that, I couldn't commit that time, didn't want to hold those guys back. So I kind of stepped away sort of May last year. And then me and Lisa kept in contact. She mentioned about Renovation being recorded, and obviously eagerly awaited that to be released. And then the conversation just flowed from there through the summer. Did the drums on the tracks that we had, that the engineer we worked with sort of reproduced and made them what they are now. Did the drums in November. Just went down to the studio and laid all the drums out in November. And this is where we are now. But
0: thing is, if you're in a band, it's an awful lot of commitment, because not only the practice time, which is the bit that nobody ever sees, you do at some point, that's sort of in the background, you know, we don't even think about that bit. So you've got all that time, which is a commitment. Of course, if you're going to go on tour, which eventually you want to have to do because you've got an album release, what have you, well, that's even more time. You can't just have a 5-minute pop down the road to your local pub, because that isn't really going to cut it.
1: No. There's always that balance to consider. And that was a kind of balance I had to consider with kind of a job at the moment. You know, there is, in a nice way, a lot less pressure with this. We'll go where it goes. But I didn't want to hinder the guys in the previous band. But didn't want to kind of say this just never felt like a chapter quite closed. So when Lisa and I just kept talking, it was like, let's just do it. Let's get the drums down. Wanted to hear where the songs were, and say the producer we worked with, Joe Marsh at Orchard Recording Studios in Somerset, it's phenomenal. Just did an absolutely incredible job. And this is where we are now. So yeah, they're just being released, and then see where the year takes us with gigs and practice and things like that.
0: Now, let's go back a bit in time for drumming, because drumming, a bit like a violin or a trumpet, they're quite specific instruments. It's not a sort of thing like most people might have a guitar in the loft. Common, and you can have a sing into your shampoo bottle, but it's things like that, it is quite specific. Where did drums start for you?
1: So I never did it from a young age. I came into it quite late. I was already in secondary school, and I kind of like, oh, would I like to and I picked a pair of drumsticks up in a rehearsal room kit to the secondary school I was at, and literally the first week I wasn't even coordinated, sort of just played hi-hat, snare with no feet. It was like, oh, maybe I'm not that, you know, maybe it's not for me. Literally a week later, you sort of try and do band, you know, let's start a band in school. But a week later, we kind of, whatever day it was after school had finished, went to the same rehearsal room. And I'd not picked up any sticks in the week, didn't have any kit at home. And then it suddenly clicked. I was like, oh, the bass drum, I could do the bass drum, I could do it. And hang on a minute, I haven't even practiced in the 7 days in between. And then just sort of took it from there, really. Very sort of a weird way to fall into it. But it just sort of clicked. And then, just in bands in the early 2000s thereafter, probably should have practiced a bit more than what I did. But it's just sort of, I stumbled into it like that, really.
0: Drums, percussion, very similar, not the same. I know this. I remember watching Pink Floyd Division Bell, on tour. I watched a DVD of it. And when you saw the drum kit, you think, well, that's fairly impressive. And then you see the percussion kit next to it. It was like more than most people have as a stage, was basically two drum kits. So are you, do you prefer percussion or do you prefer drumming?
1: I mean, well, what's your definition? Because I didn't think there was a,
0: You see, percussion for me, it's more filling in the gaps, whereas the drumming would be actually driving the rhythm through. So that's what we saw when I was watching that Pink Floyd thing. The drummers were just doing its thing. I mean, spectacularly. It was quite amazing. But then there was a percussion guy who was almost a semi-gymnast, kind of bouncing around doing all sorts of stuff, filling in some of the gaps.
1: Oh, straight drumming for me. Straight drumming. If that's the definition, we'll go with straight drumming.
0: I can't state it's the definition. It's definitely a definition, and it's the one that I would use. Bearing in mind, I did study music at school and failed, so that perhaps does give you an indication of my musical knowledge.
1: We'll go with the drumming, though.
0: That's fine. So I want to move on to one of the tracks that you've got, because this is apparently your favourite one at the moment, which
1: it is.
0: It's by Fickinmas Calls. The song is Breakdown. I want to come to that in a moment, but how do you create a drum pattern? Because I know you can read a piece of music and you can play the drums. I've watched people do that and think, can you not just make it up as you go along? I don't understand it. However, how did you start thinking, well, what does the drums look like or sound like or feel like in a song?
1: Yes. I mean, when this song was first written, it was 3 years back. And the guitarist who kind of wrote the songs back then, he just had the kind of drums to a point through sort of GarageBand. So I'd kind of taken those bits and then I just evolve it through. I'm not massively fancy. I'm not sort of a flow drum. I just like to be simple, effective, keep the song going. If I am writing a drum part set, to be fair, I haven't really done a sort of, here's a song from scratch, let's write the drums. But years ago, it was kind of, it just went through a process of evolving. It was like, let's start with this and then take ideas from the band just morph it into then, is it going to be a tom beat? Is it going to be like a four on the floor and just straight hi-hat snare? And just kept evolving it over time and over practicing and then just take I'll try this or just try that. I was never precious about, oh, that's my beat and do whatever's the best for the song. Whether that's how it was written by the kind of basic drum track on Garage Band and evolving it, or then sort of engineer going, oh, let's try this. You know, the last band when we were in the studio recording, actually the drums changed quite a lot. The kind of song was settled, but we kind of come to recording, oh, let's try this, and they actually morphed even at that last kind of point for recording.
0: You see, now this is why I'm asking these questions, because I find this stuff fascinating, and I think most people think, well, it's just drums, they're just hitting a thing at the back of the band, it's not that important. Whereas me, I really understand the importance of not just a good drummer, but somebody who can keep in rhythm, which honestly not everybody can, by the way. Just gotta be, it's gotta be saying it, you're not supposed to follow the band, they're supposed to follow you, so you're supposed to drive the rhythm through. And I've also played with some drummers who are let's just say they like improvising and being bigger important than perhaps they ought to be, destroying the flow, or just, I've got to be louder. No, it doesn't. No,
1: just want to try and be simple, effective. I mean, when in the previous band, me and Lisa are in, that was the first time we'd actually, I'd as a drummer played live with Click. That was slightly eye opening. So, I mean, I've only really in the last 3 years actually played with kind of, having backing tracks, having in ear monitors and Click track. Up to that point, it was just me trying to keep the time as best I could. That was certainly eye-opening when we started using Click track and in-ear monitor things. But, sort of second nature now. Try and keep it simple, keep the song going. That's how I want to play the drums.
0: Have you heard of band Skillet?
1: I have heard of the band Skillet, but not songs of Skillet, no.
0: So the drummer, she's from Coventry, Ledger. And somebody said, she's really, really boring. She's really basic. She's not doing much. She's just at the back of the band. And actually, when you started watching the stuff that she was doing, which I started to focus on more, you think, well, yeah, it's fairly simple. But do you know what? You look at U2. You look at the guitarist. He's quite good, The Edge. He does a lot of really super complicated stuff. It's actually very simple if you listen to a U track and you start breaking it down, because U2 don't do lots of really fancy stuff. They just do the same thing over and over again, simply and effectively. It's staying with a Skillet, which is a US hard rock metal band, and it's the same thing. Oh, well, she's rubbish. She's not doing enough. Well, you're still missing the point.
1: It's similar with the White Stripes. Meg White, I think, is it? And I remember I watched probably 6 months ago, there was something on Drumeo on YouTube about how actually, and again, you listen to it, think this is very simple, but they started breaking it down and actually the kind of nuance of her playing, and you're like, oh yeah, actually, but yeah, you sort of, yeah, for a simple, effective drumming for me all the way.
0: It does, because it allows everything else that's in the band, whether it's 2, 3, 4, 5 pieces, it doesn't really matter. It then allows other stuff. Because you can, as a drummer, you can really easily overwhelm everything.
1: Yes.
0: Or you can enhance everything. And there is a balance to be had. And in, you know, whether it's a fill or whatever, a solo, but that's great. But actually, you have the ability to enhance everything by being the one instrument that everyone can rely upon to be there on the beat when you need it.
1: Yeah, so accents where you need them, fills into verses to chorus where you need them and stuff. And where, you know, for me, my sort of style is, you know, when I'm in a verse, it's crash accents sort of scenario. You don't, you know, you're keeping the beat of the verse. Then you transition to chorus, you're keeping the beat of the chorus. And I just want to be clean, tidy, and yeah, sort of accent where it needs to be.
0: Which is what matters. Now, for Kingdom's Cause, where is the band going at the moment? Because obviously you're building up. We've got another song coming out next week, which is going to be on our rock show on Monday between 7 and 9 with Stephen D. We'll play that one called Bleed. I've heard the whole song. Yes. Which is very good. We got a bit of a pre-thing, which is great. And it's honestly, I'm so excited to hear it properly on the radio, having heard it in the office and cranked it up quite a bit. And where's the band going at the moment? Because you're growing your song base. Where's next for you guys?
1: We want a gig. We're speaking to kind of promoters and things like that, but not sound. We've all, at least, has done it before. I've done it before. We've done the pub gig piece. We want to try and, Lisa's sort of speaking a lot with the Christian community, and I know they can have, there's big shows that they put on and things like that. So, Lisa's doing a lot of reaching out to that side. But it will go kind of where it would go. You know, Lisa's got a life outside of the band. So myself, you know, we're both busy. We've got a gig coming up in Ireland, just for kind of private conference at the end of April. So we're hurriedly rehearsing and, for that to get all that ready. We definitely want to do some shows, get the album released. But on the sort of flip side, we don't want to just kind of go and play a pub down in Trowbridge. Not that that's a bad thing, but we just want to take it a bit further if we can and do some slightly bigger things through the community. I mean, Lisa's obviously been handling all the radio play and things like that, and I can't keep up with it. Like, oh, they're playing this song. I had more kind of radio play through this side with what Lisa and I are doing than ever have in any previous band. So hopefully that can then translate to some bigger, better things just on that gig in front.
0: And I get that. It is about being intentional. Because in a sense, it's hard work doing pubs and going from pub to pub and setting up, because it's, you don't just rock up and off you go. I remember I played keyboard in church for years and years, and there were a couple of girls that used to come along to the Thursday night practice with a flute, and they'd get the purse out, which was slightly oversized. They pop out a little black box, they stick three pieces of a flute, I'm good to go. On my one of five loads from the car to get everything into the church so I can do a practice for 2 hours. And they're like, are we going to start soon? Do you want to give me a hand? And this is another part of what we don't see, is that when you guys stand up for 10 minutes, half an hour, there's not just a travel, there's a setup, and then the room gets warm and you've got to retune the drums and the instruments. And these are all the bits we just don't, I do, but generally speaking, we just don't think about having to be part of a performance of 6 songs or 12 songs.
1: Yeah, yeah. You know, and if you are rocking up to pub gigs, you've probably been there from 5, 6-ish. So the sound check, load in, sound check, work through the bands and things, however, 3, 4, how many are on the roster for the evening. And then, once you finish playing, it's there might be other bands playing that are potentially using your gear and things like that, wherever you are on the bill, and then the pack down on the travel home there afterwards. Yeah, it isn't just, I'm playing for half an hour, rock up and play. No.
0: I'll be honest, it was a moment when I thought, hey, maybe I should learn the flute, because I could just pop it in a bag, or my rucksack, and off I go.
1: Yeah, yeah. There's been the odd time when I've kind of enviously looked at guitarists and thought, am I playing the wrong instrument? But no. It's always been drums since I started, when I picked up sticks in secondary school. It's always been drums thereafter. Quite happy with the lugging the kit around and things like that. And I think, you know, even rehearsal studios have come quite a long way. It used to be they didn't have anything, and now they have sort of shelves as a back line, and you can just take your hardware and things like that. So it's becoming more efficient kind of to go and rehearse and things like that,
0: which is always good. Other instruments, or is drums the one thing you've only ever focused on?
1: Only drums. Yeah, yeah. Yeah.
0: Okay. And the other part I wanted to find out was, have you learned by ear, which is how I play, or have you learned through reading notes? Because I actually saw a sheet of music score of drums, and I just thought, how on earth are you supposed to read that? I mean, I can barely read a piece of music for a keyboard, and yet you've got multiple instruments which are obviously represented by different dots on the page, but somehow they just sort of go along and play. It's like watching a machine work. It's unbelievable. Are you more sight reading or are you ear play?
1: Yeah, I did sort of start. I mean, I only took my grades to grade two in drums when I had lessons with a drum teacher again, sort of mid 2000s, and could read music to a point, but never ever progressed it. So it was all ear for me. If I was ever playing drums at home and just playing along to Feeder, for example, back then, I would be, yeah, have it cranked up in the bedroom, playing along to the neighbours weren't impressed, but I was playing an acoustic kit in my bedroom at home. For like, I'll just play for half an hour, but it was always ear, just listening to it and trying to work it out and play along to it.
0: I used to love it when someone said, can you play this? And they put a piece of music in front of me and I'd say, not really.
1: No. And it would be the same. I'd be like, is there something I can listen to? And I could just start piecing it together and build on it from there.
0: Yeah, I used to love it when people were really like, I got to grade three, not like official grade three. This was like a keyboard academy thing. It was the people who made the keyboards grade three, really low. And I used to play okay, and I played by ear, and I could just play what I heard. And then you get someone who's like grade eight, you know, proper piano. Yeah. And they, well, can you play this piece of music? No, but you must be able to. Why? Because I've just heard you play. Yeah, but you look, you've got a piece of music in front of you. Yeah, I ignored it. I'm not actually reading it, but it's
1: in the memory.
0: It is. Which is what I like about music, because it is something that people can get hold of. In terms of drumming for you moving forward, we're going to finish with this song that's your favorite one. Where are you hoping to this to go in your own self as a drummer? Because obviously you want to get this bigger. I mean, you know, then tension in the future, you've got albums and the rest of it. So, you know, you said your job is a little bit less pressured. Does that make it easier for you moving forwards?
1: This band is less pressured. Job wise, no, job wise is not less pressured, which always obviously puts a bit of a sort of strain on time, which is why this sort of project is just perfect at the moment for sort of myself and, you know, and Lisa. You know, for me, it would just be practicing at home. I think I'm kind of the level I am, really. I'm at the level, it'd just be it's just going to be home playing and moderate improvements that way.
0: But if you're doing the simple drumming, which is actually that simple, if anybody out there wanted to work out what simple drumming is to a decent level, then try and tap a beat with your hand and an off beat with your left hand. Do that for about 10 minutes. You're sort of getting towards what we call simple drumming. Not because I'm a drummer, but I know what you have to go through. Hence lots of respect, because holding a beat and doing the same thing repeatedly, it's fine for 20 seconds. Anybody can do that. Go beyond 30 seconds. Now you've got your muscles starting to ache and lock. Do you have to warm up? Because, I mean, the singers and guitarists, they warm up in different ways, but what's your prep, bro, for a little gig?
1: Yeah, I do warm up a little bit. I just have sort of a pair of sticks in my hands. Just kind of air some rudiments, sort of double strokes or single strokes. But this is where it comes back to where I probably didn't practice enough when I was younger, and I didn't kind of really increase my speed around the kit. So I've always kind of made sure, yes, simple and effective, but sort of play within myself. So I'm not like a Joey Jordison of the Oz Slipknot days, where he's absolutely monstering around the kit and things like that. I'm never, ever, ever that quick. I'd have to be practicing for probably a year solid to get to some sort of speed like that. But I just warm up, make sure the muscles are loose, but they're sort of not massive amounts that go into it, to be honest, a gig for warm-up and things like that.
0: You know, I wonder how many people think, oh, he's talking to a drummer. That'll be a short conversation. I'm loving this because I've worked with drummers for a long time, and there's an awful lot to play in drums. And I think people have this misguided opinion of, well, they're just sitting at the back. It's not that hard a job. And it's not that hard to sit at the back, and it's not that hard to play a beat, but it is to do it and consistently and persistently and again. And do the same thing, which is where the skill really does come in.
1: Yeah, I mean, with the song structure, you know, with the gig that we have got coming up at this conference in Ireland in a few weeks' time, yeah, you know, I've been coming home from work and been doing the set effectively just on the electric kit behind me. just because we can only rehearse on Saturdays as the two of us. So in the week, it's just driving that. I did a cymbal hit there. Make sure I do that next time. I did this feel into this. Make sure I do that next time. And just because it muscle memory, just muscle memory and getting it sunk into the old gray matter.
0: Now, the other part of this, which I don't know, are you singing as well? Are you only drumming?
1: No one wants to hear me sing. No, absolutely not.
0: I just thought I'd ask because sometimes I remember the first time I saw a drummer, I don't know which band it was, and the drummer had a microphone. And I thought, well, that's weird. I mean, obviously the band Queen, you got Roger Taylor used to sing at the back. And I thought, well, how does that work? And then you'd watch it work and think, huh, okay, you can do that. That's quite cool.
1: Yeah. I mean, it's like this day and age, like watch Biffy. I haven't watched Biffy Clyro live, but watch their sort of YouTube videos and that, and their drummer sings stuff. And some of his beats are complicated and offbeat and stuff, and then he's throwing in singing as well. I mean, he's just sort of, yep, fair play. But no, singing for me, absolutely not. No, tone deaf on that front.
0: I can sing and I can play. What I can't do is talk, which I watch some people talk while they're playing and thinking, no, because they end up speaking in rhythm and it just sounds like a weird, weird looking robot.
1: I do. I mean, when we're rehearsing, I do sort of sing along to the lyrics Lisa is singing, but obviously no one can hear me over the backing tracks through the PA, so I'm just sort of singing along, mouthing the song along, but that's as far as it goes for me. No mic in sight.
0: Do you know what I like, James? You know what you enjoy doing and you want to focus on doing it really, really well, and I think that's such a key, because any decent band, it's not about the amazing stuff they do. Yes, of course it is, but it's about keep on doing the things that they do and doing them really, really well, which takes a lot of patience, a lot of perseverance, and it does take practice, which, I mean, I remember I tried to play the cello at school. I didn't do very well for two reasons. One, I just thought it was stupid to practice. Like, what's the point? Give me the instrument. I just want to play. But they said, what we need to do to get you better at playing the cello, you need to hold the bow and do your bow exercises where you're supposed to use your hand and kind of make the bow go up and down your hand with the fingers. And I'm thinking, really? What? Like, but I'm not going to do this, am I, if I'm doing a concert or something? And I'm sure it was logical. It probably explains why I didn't go on to do the cello for very long post junior school.
1: Yeah, it's probably similar with me. Oh, I just want to play. Yeah, once I'd sort of locked in that I could do the bass drum and the snare and the hi-hat, that sort of second week of picking up a drumstick, oh, let's just play. And then, yeah, I didn't do rudiments or anything like that. I never spent half an hour a night being regimented with myself to take those next steps up, and I probably should have been.
0: So you've got a gig coming up in Ireland. You're looking for other gigs in the future.
1: Yes.
0: You've got a new song coming out next, I think it's Friday this week, isn't it? It's coming out.
1: Yes, it is. I'm sure it is. Yes, it is. It is.
0: Let's say yes confidently then, Lisa.
1: Yeah, no, it is. It is.
0: So we're looking forward to playing that next week on The Rock Show. What else have you got? Have you got other songs you're working on at the moment, you know, or is this just a much gentler, simpler movement?
1: Yes, it's just a much gentler, simpler. We have this batch of the eight songs, seven recorded for the album that's going to come out later in the year. Renovation makes it eight as the current set. And at the moment, that's it. I'm not a great sort of starter of a songwriting process. It's always been, oh, there's a guitar hook. Right. Once I've got something to get my teeth into, that's kind of where I kind of start. Then we start going for. But yeah, there's kind of no, Lisa's always kind of noting down ideas and things like that. But as it stands at the moment, we haven't gone back to the, yeah, there's no sort of plans to go back to the engineer that we're and the producer that we've worked with and sort of start writing the kind of next sequence, the next cycle. I imagine, yeah, that's probably a good later this year, maybe even a year away in totality. And that there's sort of nothing in the pipeline at the moment past this sort of eight song set that we have.
0: Cool. Dan, thank you. I'm loving this because I love talking to musicians. Having been somebody who ran bands and stuff in churches, particularly over many, many years, I had a great deal of respect for bass guitarists and drummers. And if those two worked together, it made everything better.
1: Yeah.
0: I also worked with a few drummers who, as I say, they liked to be heard. And in the context of a church, which, you know, you can bring it down a little bit, you don't have those particular restrictions. But it's important that you actually work together. It sounds like you guys are, which is great. So we're loving hearing the music and it coming through. I'm wishing you guys every success moving forwards. And all of that. And we are going to go and play now for you. not Led Zeppelin, that's the next one. Breakdown. There we go. Sorry, it's the wrong name of the thing. For Kingdoms Cause a Breakdown, tell me why this is your favourite song and what do we need to listen at to?
1: I love the melody, the lyrics. It just absolutely scratches an itch in the way I love songs, elongated sort of vocals. As soon as this song was floating around back in 2023, when it was slightly different and then been tweaked for now, it just, yeah, everything about this song is just, it's right up there with my favorite, the melody, the drums behind it, the vocals. Yeah. Just ticks every box for me, to be honest.
0: Is there a bit of this that you want us to listen out to where you're doing your bit and it's really cool and you're really happy with what you did?
1: It's fairly simple on the drums throughout, really. The sort of transition into the second verse and second chorus, there's a sort of stutter, but it's then mimicked by just a simple da-da-da-da-da on the snare. That's a lovely transition that was kind of put in by the producer, and we mimicked it. You know, we echoed it on the snare drum. And the end is nice. There's a really nice, crashy, fairly heavy-ish outro to bring the song to pause. Those are my favourite bits thereafter, a lovely melodic middle eight.
0: Cool. Well done. Introduce us to the song now and we'll go straight into this.
1: Yes, so this is For Kingdoms Caused, and this is our current latest single, Until Friday, Breakdown.

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1: Hey, I'm Peter. 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
1: From the Pure 247 News Hub, this is Jojo reporting. Russian warship fires warning shots at UK-flagged yacht in the English Channel. FBI thwarts plot to attack White House UFC event. Plane crashes on Texas highway. Russian warship fires warning shots at UK-flagged yacht in the English Channel. A Russian warship fired warning shots near a UK-flagged yacht in the English Channel. This took place after the vessel reportedly followed a dangerous course toward the warship. The incident involving a British retired couple aboard occurred about 20 miles south of the Isle of Wight in foggy conditions. UK authorities are investigating the event, while Russia described the action as a necessary safety measure to prevent collision. No injuries or damage were reported amid ongoing bilateral tensions between the two nations. FBI thwarts plot to attack White House Ultimate Fighting Championship event. US authorities stopped a plot to attack an Ultimate Fighting Championship event at the White House using explosive-laden drones and additional tactics. The FBI and partners arrested multiple suspects in a multi-state operation before the high-profile fight night attended by President Trump. Court documents showed plans to target attendees and officials in an attempt to create chaos. Security experts highlighted the evolving threats posed by drone technology at large public gatherings, calling for updated federal guidelines. Plane crashes on Texas highway. A small jet carrying six people crashed on a highway in Laredo, Texas, killing one person and injuring several others. Bystanders and first responders assisted as flames erupted after the incident on Loop 20. Debris was scattered across lanes, shutting down traffic for several hours. The NTSB and the FAA have launched full investigations into the cause of the crash, examining factors such as weather, mechanical issues, and pilot decisions. Local officials expressed relief that the site was not more populated at the time, preventing further casualties. GS leaders expressed optimism on Iran deal and Ukraine at France summit. G7 leaders gathered in France voiced cautious optimism over a preliminary US-Iran deal to end recent hostilities and reopen the Strait of Hormuz. Discussions also highlighted hope for progress on the Ukraine conflict following President Trump's meeting with Vladimir Zelensky. Trump signaled a shift toward pushing for peace in Ukraine. And in other news, Wombles are set for comeback after 27 years. Popular children's characters, the Wombles, are set for a major comeback after 27 years. The Wombles will return to TV and media with new stories focused on environmental themes and sustainability. Fans have expressed excitement at the revival of the classic British series that originally aired from the 1970s. The project aims to inspire a new generation on waste reduction and community spirit through updated storytelling. This was the news brought to you by Pure 2. 247newshub.com.
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2: Let's move on, shall we now, to 3 for 3 after 6. 3 songs in a row, back-to-back, uninterrupted, from the same genre, category, or decade. And I've gone today for the letter L. L for Leanne Rimes, L for Le Cray, and L for Lisa Stansfield. And these are all from the alternative section on our wonderful library. Amazing library of songs. So this is what we get. 3 songs in a row, back to back, uninterrupted. No interruptions, no news, no jingles, no nothing. No chit-chat, just the music.

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1: There really are so many ways of staying in touch with what we're doing here at the radio station. Now, we are moving on from 3 for 3 to Long Song, but let me just give you a little recap of those three songs you've just been listening to. We had Lisa Stansfield from, Lisa Stansfield with Someday I'm Coming Back. We also had Lecrae with Andy Mineo with Background. Love that song. And then we had Leanne Rimes with Commitment. That's your 3 for 3. This is now your long song. Something more than 5 minutes from a folder that doesn't get used very often. A DJ has to actually physically pull it out into the system for you to be able to enjoy it with us. And I've done that with this one. The band is No Doubt. The song is The Climb. It is 6 minutes 36. And it's No Doubt. What else can you say? It's No Doubt. We love them. They're brilliant.

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1: Hi, I'm Andy Brown. If you wake up early on a Saturday, you're in need of the perfect start. That's what my new show is all about. It's called Wake Up at the Weekend. I'll be here to ease you into your Saturday with the perfect mix of music and fun. 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So join me, Andy Brown, every Saturday from 7 until 9 a.m. for Wake Up at the Weekend. 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

I like Coldplay. Here's a a radio presenter issue. This is a problem that you may not have to face unless you're doing a job that we do. It's quite unique. It's quite specific. But today is quite humid. So we get quite warm like you do. We have fans. It cools us down. We have aircon in our studio and it gets really hot because we've got loads of computers. That's all accepted. Here's the deal. It's not hot enough for air conditioning today. No point. But I've still got sweaty ears to contend with because I've got headphones on, and even though some of the plastic bits have now disintegrated and gone away, you still basically got your ear in a duvet, and it sweats, and it's a very bizarre sensation. Also, because I like to wear one earphone so I can hear my voice a bit more normally, it means I've got one sweating ear and one that isn't, and it's a very bizarre concept to have to face.

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1: Well, shall we have a little look right now at national days and birthdays? Birthdays wise, we've got Venus Williams, 46. Barry Manilow turns 82. I know. Then we've got national days, mascot day. You ever been anybody's mascot? I haven't had that particular pleasure, to be honest. Not something I've ever had to deal with. But I'm sure there are people who have been mascots and all that. Mascots can be fun, I guess. It's fun. No, I wouldn't want to be a mascot. I don't think it would really work for me, to be honest. I'm not sure I find, you know, if it would fit what I do. Eat your vegetables day. That's always good. Hands up all the parents in the air if you can. You remember getting your kids to eat the broccoli. Anybody remember that? Yeah, it's good fun, that. You just have to get through it the best you can. And then we've got Garbage Man Day. This is an American version. Of course, we think of Bin Man Day, Bin Women, whatever. Refuse Relocation Engineers. I once said somebody try and save for that. Okay. Showstopper Challenge coming up next. I will say this, though. They're hardworking folk. Really hard work. Do you know that stinky bin you don't want to consider? Yeah, they work at the back of an open version of that. Much respect to people who collect our rubbish.

after 7 o'clock, Peter will be here with your Energised show, and then the awesome list of Mr. Dan Rouse from 9 till 11 with Midweek Worship Beyond Peter. That's what's coming up later, but right now we're about to get into our Showstopper Challenge. I'll say this before I forget, I'm back tomorrow from 4 for more of the same. 4 till 7 p.m. every single weekday. Don't forget, next week I've got Jojo joining me as well from 6 p.m. every day for silly nonsense, quite frankly, quite probably. Thought it'd be good fun. And I'm starting my new show on Sunday from 7 to 9 a.m. But now we need to move into the Showstopper Challenge fairly rapidly. 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And I've got before me two choices, both with an identical title to the track. Yes, indeed. Different artists, identical track title. Let me know which one you want. You can use the first letter of the name, don't care. As long as I know, and it's emailed me very, very fast. Are you ready? Who's it going to be? Status Quo or David Gray?

Well done to you for winning tonight's little challenge. Well done, Joe. You are fastest. You chose status quo. That'll finish my show. I'm back tomorrow from 4 o'clock of more of the same. Excuse me. Coughing off air, better off the microphone that way. Because I will back tomorrow from 4 till 7. Peter's here for Energize just after the news at 7. Dan Rouse will be here with you from 9 till 11 with Midweek Worship. So keep on listening. Keep it tuned into your 247 radio, because honestly, you don't need anything else if you've got it tuned to us. Have a great night wherever you are. It's very humid where we are. I'm going to go and find a nice cool drink. Keep yourself cool and chilled wherever, whatever time of day it may be for you. You're very welcome to join us. Almost the status quo, Caroline, the news, and then Peter with Energize.

0: near a UK-flagged yacht in the English Channel. This took place after the vessel reportedly followed a dangerous course toward the warship. The incident involving a British retired couple aboard occurred about 20 miles south of the Isle of Wight in foggy conditions. UK authorities are investigating the event, while Russia described the action as a necessary safety measure to prevent collision. No injuries or damage were reported amid ongoing bilateral tensions between the two nations. FBI thwarts plot to attack White House Ultimate Fighting Championship event. US authorities stopped a plot to attack an Ultimate Fighting Championship event at the White House using explosive-laden drones and additional tactics. The FBI and partners arrested multiple suspects in a multi-state operation before the high-profile fight night attended by President Trump. Court documents showed plans to target attendees and officials in an attempt to create chaos. Security experts highlighted the evolving threats posed by drone technology at large public gatherings, calling for updated federal guidelines. Plane crashes on Texas highway. A small jet carrying six people crashed on a highway in Laredo, Texas, killing one person and injuring several others. Bystanders and first responders assisted as flames erupted after the incident on Loop 20. Debris was scattered across lanes, shutting down traffic for several hours. The NTSB and the FAA have launched full investigations into the cause of the crash, examining factors such as weather, mechanical issues, and pilot decisions. Local officials expressed relief that the site was not more populated at the time, preventing further casualties. GS leaders expressed optimism on Iran deal and Ukraine at France summit. G7 leaders gathered in France voiced cautious optimism over a preliminary US-Iran deal to end recent hostilities and reopen the Strait of Hormuz. Discussions also highlighted hope for progress on the Ukraine conflict following President Trump's meeting with Vladimir Zelensky. Trump signaled a shift toward pushing for peace in Ukraine. And in other news, Wombles are set for comeback after 27 years. Popular children's characters, the Wombles, are set for a major comeback after 27 years. The Wombles will return to TV and media with new stories focused on environmental themes and sustainability. Fans have expressed excitement at the revival of the classic British series that originally aired from the 1970s. The project aims to inspire a new generation on waste reduction and community spirit through updated storytelling. This was the news brought to you by Pure247NewsHub.com.
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Well, as always, it is time for the Agi Show. When you hear that song, Warriors Dance the Prodigy, that is the show starter for the Agi Show, and it's time to get energized, get you through your week. Thank you for tuning in right now. We're going to get you energized, and there's no better way, really, than with some super energetic music, like the Prodigy, Warriors Dance, or this pretty funky tune by Tina Turner. This one's called Nutbush City Limits.

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1: Thank you, Dan, there. Now, you're tuned right now into the Energize Show. It's your caffeine-free energy boost. If caffeine isn't quite doing it, or it's a bit late in the day for caffeine, then this show is going to get you through the week. And in many ways, I think this show is slightly better than a caffeinated beverage, although you can have a caffeinated drink alongside this, not to worry. But this show is all about getting you through the week, getting you energized, giving you that boost to get done what it is that you need to be getting done. Hopefully this show will give you that necessary boost to help you on through the week. Now, we've got plenty of great tunes to look forward to and enjoy across the show, and plenty of tunes that you enjoyed. Well, two tunes, a great one by Ike Turner and Tina Turner, Nutbush City Limits, and what we started the show with, our usual show starter, the Prodigy Warriors Dance, which perfectly sets the tone for the Energize Show, which, as I say, is all about energy, and music can speak to us, can't it? And sometimes it can get us going and get us motivated. And that's the kind of music that we're going to be playing for you. Now, this next one, it's by LZ7, actually. And I think, again, it perfectly sets the tone for the show. This one is called Next Level.

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1: Hope you're enjoying the tunes that we have for you. You had a great song by LZ7 called Next Level, which was then followed by Anastasia, Don't You Wanna. And if I'm not mistaken, Anastasia, I believe she started primarily as a dancer, but then I think someone noticed she had quite a good voice and she went on to do music, which was quite good and energetic, perfect for the Energize show. That tune was definitely energetic. I enjoyed that. Got a very unique voice, has Anastasia. Hope you enjoyed that tune. Now, we had two dance pop tracks right there, so let's move on to a couple of rock tracks. We got one coming your way by Uriah Heep, which is called Easy Living, and then we'll have some David Bowie in a moment.

I do enjoy David Bowie's music. David Bowie has done many, many different kinds of music, actually. I was looking in the library, trying to find a slightly longer David Bowie track to fit it in slightly better. And I was just kind of observing the different genres. And there's quite a few different genres in David Bowie's music. He's done hard rock. He's done some more alternative music. He's done rock. Quite a few different genres, experimenting. In fact, some of his songs I have heard have got a bit almost like a dance pop feel to some of them. Always experimenting with music. And the same could be said for this band right now. We've got Blit the Blue Sky by U2, and they're always trying different things. This is a great tune for you, so do enjoy listening to this great track by U2.

0: of America.
1: Well, we're about halfway through the first hour of the Energize Show right now. We're going to have a song in a moment by Shania Twain, actually, right after we've had some announcements.
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That is possibly my favourite track there by Shania Twain. That one is called Bite My Lip, which is actually a bad habit to easily get into. I think I've got into the habit in the past of biting my lip. Never a good thing to do, really, but not quite what Shania Twain was singing about there. Great energetic track, though, to further motivate us through the rest of the week. We've got about 25 minutes left of this first hour of the Energize Show, and I say first hour because then there'll be another hour to come with even more energizing tunes, including three of the tunes will actually be our energetic three. So a little bit after the second hour, we like to have our energetic three with three tunes from the 80s almost all the time, and we often sometimes end up playing tunes from the same genre. And last week, it wasn't deliberate, I just suddenly dawned on me I'd played three rock tracks, and I think I'd played a lot of rock tracks in the past. So I went out of my way to find three great pop tunes, which you can look forward to a little bit after the second hour, about 10 past the second hour. So that'll be coming up. Three tunes, all from the pop category. But between now and then, we've got tunes from the pop category, from dance pop, from indie alternative, and we're going to have a rock track as well. Next up, we've got a tune by The Wonderstuff and Vic Reeves, Dizzy.

a dance pop for you there by Bonnie Tyler. Great upbeat tune for you. Hope you're feeling energized with the music that we've got for you at the moment. That's the whole point and purpose of the Energize Show, to get you energized and through your week. Hopefully your week is looking to be all right. Hopefully you're going to be doing all right. But in case things don't go as planned and, you know, you need that little bit of boost, that's where the Energize Show comes, to give you the boost to get through your week. Maybe you're looking at your week and thinking, doesn't look too bad. You're quite prepared for everything that's coming up. You know, you feel ready. Are you expecting that you don't feel ready for? Well, just in case, it was always best to be safe than sorry. Let's make sure that you're definitely ready for the week and fully motivated to get done whatever it is that you need to get done. But also, these tunes are great. If you're trying to do a job that you're not too fond of, that you'd rather not be doing and could do with a bit of encouragement to do so, well then these tunes are perfect to help you to do that job. That's the great thing about energetic music, and well, music in general. It can speak to you in many different ways when it's a bit more energetic, like the music that you've been hearing and will be able to continue to hear for the next about an hour and 15. You can hear plenty of music that's going to motivate you, and you get music that's a bit gentler, like for instance Nathan Thomas does the Weekend Wind Down Show on a Friday 7 till 9pm, and that's all about helping you to wind down. And having some gentle music is a really good way to help you to relax, wind down after a hectic, busy week, which is great. That's where soft music comes in. But where energetic music comes in is it's great for getting you through the week and getting you encouraged and inspired to keep going. So yes, do keep going. We've got some more music for you. Next up, we've got one by The Levellers.

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That was a great tune there by ABBA. Can't quite pronounce the surname, unfortunately, so I won't try because I'll probably just get it wrong. But that was a great song there by ABBA. Hope you enjoyed that. We've got enough time for a couple more tracks. So here's our penultimate tune of this first hour of the NHI show by Blur. This one's called Song 2.

And now we have time for one more tune. Our final tune of this first hour of the As Jai Show is by Bon Jovi, She Don't Know Me. That'll be taking us on into the news and on into the second hour of the As Jai Show. Don't forget, we've got our Energetic 3 coming up after 10 past of the second hour. So do stay tuned for that. Stay tuned for plenty more great music. But for now, we've got Bon Jovi, She Don't Know Me, taking us into the news.

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1: From the Pure 247 News Hub, this is Jojo reporting. Russian warship fires warning shots at UK-flagged yacht in the English

0: were reported amid ongoing bilateral tensions between the two nations. FBI thwarts plot to attack White House Ultimate Fighting Championship event. U.S. authorities stopped a plot to attack an Ultimate Fighting Championship event at the White House using explosive-laden drones and additional tactics. The FBI and partners arrested multiple suspects in a multi-state operation before the high-profile fight night attended by President Trump. Court documents showed plans to target attendees and officials in an attempt to create chaos. Security experts highlighted the evolving threats posed by drone technology at large public gatherings, calling for updated federal guidelines. Plane crashes on Texas highway. A small jet carrying six people crashed on a highway in Laredo, Texas, killing one person and injuring several others. Bystanders and first responders assisted as flames erupted after the incident on Loop 20. Debris was scattered across lanes, shutting down traffic for several hours. The NTSB and the FAA have launched full investigations into the cause of the crash, examining factors such as weather, mechanical issues, and pilot decisions. Local officials expressed relief that the site was not more populated at the time, preventing further casualties. GS leaders expressed optimism on Iran deal and Ukraine at France summit. G7 leaders gathered in France voiced cautious optimism over a preliminary US-Iran deal to end recent hostilities and reopen the Strait of Hormuz. Discussions also highlighted hope for progress on the Ukraine conflict following President Trump's meeting with Vladimir Zelensky. Trump signaled a shift toward pushing for peace in Ukraine. And in other news, Wombles are set for comeback after 27 years. Popular children's characters, the Wombles, are set for a major comeback after 27 years. The Wombles will return to TV and media with new stories focused on environmental themes and sustainability. Fans have expressed excitement at the revival of the classic British series that originally aired from the 1970s. The project aims to inspire a new generation on waste reduction and community spirit through updated storytelling. This was the news brought to you by Pure2. 247newshub.com.
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Thank you there, Stephen D. And we've entered the second hour of the Energize Show. We're beginning the hour with Genesis, Tell Me Why. And it was actually quite a powerful song when you listen a bit closer to the lyrics. I never used to do that. But as I've been doing radio, I've started listening a bit more to the lyrics. And, well, I've started listening to the lyrics more. And it's interesting, actually, when you listen to the lyrics on songs. And quite often, they can be quite a lot of power in the songs. Now, yes, that was a great tune. And we've got more great tunes coming your way. It's time for the Energetic Three, because 10 past the second hour of the Energize Show, thereabouts, we have our Energetic Three. Three tunes, all from the 1980s. Now, last week, I actually ended up doing three tunes from the rock category, which wasn't deliberate, but the week before that, I did deliberately do three rock tracks. So I thought we should try and do a bit more pop for the 80s category, and that's what we've got coming your way. Three tunes from the 1980s, of course energizing, but all from the pop category. So we've got coming your way in reversed order. We've got Michael Jackson with a song called Bad, very big hit from 1987. We've got Duran Duran, A View to a Kill, which was used in the movie A View to a Kill, actually. The last one with Roger Moore from 1985. And we're beginning with a song from 1988, Stop by Erasure. So enjoy this, your Energetic Three, this week on The Energize Show.

0: If you're making a cup of tea or a cup of coffee, you might put your milk in first or you might put your milk in last. But whatever you do, make sure you're tuned in to Pure 24/7 Radio.
1: Thank you, Andy B. Yes, make sure you're tuned in to Pure 24/7 Radio. And you just heard our Energetic Three. Three tunes, all from the 1980s. And because the last couple of weeks, they've all ended up being all rock tracks, I decided to go for three tunes, all from the pop category. Of course, all energetic, and as I say, all from the 1980s. So what you heard in order was a song from 1988, Stop by Erasure. Then we had a song from 1985, Duran Duran, A View to a Kill. And then finally we had a song from 87, Michael Jackson, with a song called Bad. All of those were brilliant songs. I know that Bad has been used in many films, and A View to a Kill was actually made, I think, specifically for the film A View to a Kill with Roger Moore. That was a Bond movie, actually. But it's possible it was repurposed. I don't know. I'm pretty sure it was made specifically for the film. Most of the Bond tracks were, I think. But yes, that one by Michael Jackson, Bad, that's been used in quite a few movies as well. It is a really good track, and you can see why people enjoy it. We had three pop songs, so actually it was fitting to have the King of Pop rounding it off, Michael Jackson. Hope you're enjoying the music that we have for you, and we've got plenty more energetic music where that came from. Now, we've had quite a bit of pop, we've had some rock to start the hour when we had Genesis, Tell Me Why. Next up, we're moving into something a bit more alternative, indie alternative, by Franz Ferdinand. This one is called Take Me Out.

0: is a brilliant tune. I always think of that tune when I'm a bit indecisive. Should I do this? Should I not do this? Immediately, that song pops into my head. And the first time I heard that song, actually, it was on a movie. It's funny, a lot of the music that we hear is on a film. I'm pretty sure it was the second Iron Man film. He played it in his garage in the film. But that was a great tune there. Definitely recommend staying tuned into the NHI show right now as we continue to get you energized and ready for the rest of your week. Hope you're doing well at the moment. Got plenty more superb tracks coming your way. We've got one in a moment, bit of hard rock for you right after these announcements.
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Absolutely great song there. And don't forget, there are loads of great shows here on Pure 24/7 Radio. You're currently tuned into the NHI show, but there are other great shows such as Midweek Worship, your midweek boost of worship music, which happens every Wednesday from 9 till 11 p.m. You'll definitely want to catch that each week, presented by Dan Rouse. And as always, lots of great fun features to do on that show. So yes, you definitely want to catch that every Wednesday, 9 till 11 p.m. But right now it is the NHI show. So what time? Some great tunes. So here's one for you. This is quite a fun track when you look at the lyrics. Amnesia by, I can't quite pronounce the band name really. I think it's Chumbawamba, I think. I think I'm saying that correctly. Great song for you.

Is an absolutely brilliant tune by Adele. Rumor has it, really enjoy the kind of catchy beat to that song. Plenty more great tunes though where that came from. This next one, it's by Kenny Loggins, Danger Zone. Real brilliant classic.

A lot of Kelly Clarkson's earliest songs had quite a rock feel to it, and that song right there was from the rock category. Now, we still got some time for some great tunes, about 10-2 before we're going on into the news. But we've got a song for you now by Melanie C. Go is the name of this one.

That is a great tune there. We like to party, and that's what we like to do on The Agi Show. Really energetic, upbeat music. Hopefully this has been your caffeine-free energy boost to get you through the week. Now we've got time for one more song, which will be taking us on into the news. Don't forget that every Wednesday from 7 till 9pm, you get Midweek Worship presented by Dan Rouse. And also, actually, you can catch Dan Rouse on a Friday with Pure Wrench Friday. Only been a few weeks now that he's been doing it at that time. But we're going to be finishing the show with a hard rock song by Def Leppard, Ride Into the Sun. Really good tune. Hope you're going to enjoy this. Thank you for joining me today on The Agi Show. I'll be back to next week, same time, same place for The Agi Show. Def Leppard, Ride Into the Sun. I'll talk to you soon.

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1: From the Pure 247 News Hub, this is Jojo reporting. Russian warship fires warning shots at UK-flagged yacht in the English Channel. FBI thwarts plot to attack White House UFC event. Plane crashes on Texas highway. Russian warship fires warning shots at UK-flagged yacht in the English Channel. A Russian warship fired warning shots near a UK-flagged yacht in the English Channel. This took place after the vessel reportedly followed a dangerous course toward the warship. The incident involving a British retired couple aboard occurred about 20 miles south of the Isle of Wight in foggy conditions. UK authorities are investigating the event, while Russia described the action as a necessary safety measure to prevent collision. No injuries or damage were reported amid ongoing bilateral tensions between the two nations. FBI thwarts plot to

0: one person and injuring several others. Bystanders and first responders assisted as flames erupted after the incident on Loop 20. Debris were scattered across lanes, shutting down traffic for several hours. The NTSB and the FAA have launched full investigations into the cause of the crash, examining factors such as weather, mechanical issues, and pilot decisions. Local officials expressed relief that the site was not more populated at the time, preventing further casualties. GS leaders express optimism on Iran deal and Ukraine at France summit. G7 leaders gathered in France voiced cautious optimism over a preliminary US-Iran deal to end recent hostilities and reopen the Strait of Hormuz. Discussions also highlighted hope for progress on the Ukraine conflict following President Trump's meeting with Vladimir Zelensky. Trump signaled a shift toward pushing for peace in Ukraine. And in other news, Wombles are set for comeback after 27 years. Popular children's characters, the Wombles, are set for a major comeback after 27 years. The Wombles will return to TV and media with new stories focused on environmental themes and sustainability. Fans have expressed excitement at the revival of the classic British series that originally aired from the 1970s. The project aims to inspire a new generation on waste reduction and community spirit through updated storytelling. This was the news brought to you by Pure247NewsHub.com.
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2: 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We are gathered.

Hello there, welcome to another edition of Midweek Worship. It's Dan with you here. You are safely on Pure 24/7 Radio for this Wednesday, the 17th of June. Hope you're doing as well as you are able. Thank you so much for lending us your ears for the next 2 hours with our Holy Spirit fueled pick me up to get you going through the rest of the week, building on Peter's caffeine free energy boost he's just given you for the last 2 hours. Thanks as always, Peter. So over to us now. Matt Redman kicked us off with a great version of Let Everything That Has Breath, a live version of that, which I have to say was the first track that we played on Midweek Worship when we started back in January, 5 months ago, on the 14th of January, in fact, was when we started, and that was the very first track we played. So nice to revisit that, and a great way to kick off our show, just reminding ourselves, if we can breathe, then we can worship and praise our Lord. So there we go, that sets a tone for the next 2 hours then. We've got all the usual features coming up, and we'll do our worship A to Z in the next half hour, reaching a very important moment on that, so more on that later. We'll do our Bible blank quiz either side of the news at 10. We've got some teaching from Dwayne Moore at Next Level Worship, plus other stuff in between, as this coming Sunday is Father's Day. Okay, yes, there was a moment of panic across some of your faces there. So yes, this coming Sunday is Father's Day. We've gone quite big on it. I'm going to talk to you a little bit, because you have a final chance on Pure Men's Mag. I'm going to chat about that later. But we've got some verses, some readings, and some devotionals that are all kind of focused on Father's Day and around the Father heart of God as well. So we'll be sharing some of those in between all the other bits and pieces. That's how we're shaping up for the next 2 hours then. Keep it locked here on Pure 24/7 Radio, and we shall just inspire you this Wednesday evening and lead you with the help of the Holy Spirit into whatever it is you need to be leaning into tonight. Ren Collective on the way in a moment for you after this from Chris Tomlin.

Wren Collective on your midweek worship this Wednesday evening here on Pure. And as we said, some of our thoughts are going to be looking towards this coming Sunday, which is Father's Day. We'll talk about Pure Men's Mag. If you don't know what that is, stay tuned. We'll remind you about that with a kind of last minute. This literally is last minute offer, which we'll talk to you about later on. But, you know, throughout the Bible, God is described as a loving father, one who knows us, watches over us, and delights in our growth. God's fatherhood is marked by faithfulness, patience, compassion, and steadfast love. Our own experiences of fathers and father figures can be imperfect, and sometimes those imperfections are small and ordinary. Sometimes they can be deeply painful. Scripture doesn't ignore that reality. Instead, it points us to a God whose love is perfect and unconditional, whose care never wavers, and whose presence is constant. God's fatherhood shows us what love is meant to look like: a commitment to see others flourish, to protect what is precious, and to walk patiently alongside those who are growing. We can thank God for every glimpse we've received of love that we've received, and trust in his healing comfort when it's been absent or damaging. Yes, we thank God for every glimpse of love we've received. As Psalm 103 and verse 13 says, "As a father has compassion on his children, so the Lord has compassion on those who fear him." Looking towards Father's Day this Sunday, here on your midweek worship on Pure 24/7 Radio.

Wonderful reminder from Hillsong Worship. I am a child of God. I am who you say I am. And that just works very nicely with our thoughts this evening as we look towards Father's Day, which is coming up this coming Sunday. And that verse I just shared from you before those couple of tracks here, Psalm 103, verse 13, as a father has compassion on his children, so the Lord has compassion on those who fear him. And one of the probably more popular parables that might well be used in your church this Sunday will be the parable of the lost son, or the prodigal son, you may know it better as, telling the story of this man who goes off and squanders living, but his father still welcomes him back. And it's just a wonderful parable to the love of God. So this story of a father filled with compassion, running towards his returning son. Yeah, not just standing there waiting, but literally running towards his returning son. The father doesn't wait for an apology to be completed or for shame to be resolved. He moves first, restoring dignity, belonging, and relationship. We see in this parable, which hopefully if I get time, I'll read it for you in full in the next hour. We see that compassion is not passive. It is love that notices, moves closer, and acts for the good of another. This is the compassion we see in God, a father who runs towards us and a savior who draws near to those who are on the margins.

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Lou Fellingham on your midweek worship this Wednesday evening. You're on Pure 24/7 Radio with me, Dan, and it's time to put an entry into our worship A to Z. And I mentioned earlier on, this is kind of a pivotal moment because we've reached the end of the alphabet. It's not been 26 weeks because we haven't managed to do every single letter, but we reach the letter Z tonight. So I thought I'd do a little recap. These are the people that we put into the worship A to Z first time round. Yes, we're going again because we kind of like this feature, so we're going to go again with it. So we did Aaron Keyes, Ben Cantillon, Case Crayonord, Danny Gokey, Everfound, Lou Fellingham, who we just heard there, she snuck in with the letter F, Glenn Packham, Hillsong Worship, I Am Future, Jared Anderson, Carrie Jobe, Lauren Daigle, Mac Brock, Natalie Grant, Passion, Chris Quilala, yes, went for a surname again there for the letter Q, Riley Clemens, should have been Ben Collective, they got a play as well, they might feature next time out, Sam Cox, 10th Avenue North, Hillsong United, that was the letter U, there was no V, we had Worship Central, NZ, there's no letter Y, and so we come round to the letter Z. So that's been our entries in the Worship A to Z so far. Next week we'll start again. So what we do, we sort the worship category by alphabetically by artist. It sorts it by first name or band name. So we have been taking the first entry, we'll go to the second entry in each letter if there is, and we shall keep going for the next few months on that. Does that sound okay? So the letter Z, well, we haven't got anyone with a first name, so we're going for the surname, and it's someone we do play quite a bit, to be honest. It is Darlene Check. That's spelt Z-S-C-H-E-C-H. That's the one. So Darlene, an Australian Pentecostal Christian worship leader and singer who primarily writes praise and worship songs, described as a pioneer of the modern worship movement. She was a former worship pastor at Hillsong Church in Australia. She's currently a contributing songwriter with Compassion Art, a charity founded by another person we play on the show quite a bit, Martin Smith. Along with her husband, Check is the lead pastor of Hope Unlimited Church in New South Wales in Australia. She's been on the music scene really since the late 80s. Her first solo album called Make the Choice, released in 1987. So then Hillsong Australia started releasing music with Darlene. First one was Spirit and Truth in 88. Many people kind of, if you hadn't come across Darlene, will have come across her in sort of the early 90s, 1992, 1993, with the song My Jesus, My Savior. Yes, that whole Shout to the Lord, Power of Your Love, all of that kind of era that was really kicking off. It was around sort of the March for Jesus time as well. So there was a lot of those songs really hit big, certainly here in the UK. So that's when you may have really come across this name Darlene and looked at the Z-S-C-H-E-C-H and thought, how on earth do we pronounce that? So she just became known as Darlene. So Darlene Check is the person we're talking about. So still very active in ministry in New South Wales. We, in fact, has been releasing stuff and songs have hit various different things with downloads as well now. So even up till last year, Shout to the Lord peaked back at number 21 in Billboard's Hot Gospel Songs and number 3 in the Gospel Digital Song Sales. So still, that was one of those classics, those modern classics, I would say, that is still being put around. So we're going to sort of the middle era for 2005 is where we're going. This comes from another album that came out through Hillsong Music Australia, which was called God He Reigns. And this song from our final entry in the Worship A to Z for this time round. Back to the letter A next week. The letter Z belongs to Darlene Check. This is Glorify Your Name on your midweek worship.

There you go, your final entry into round one of the Worship A to Z, taking the spot for the letter Z is Darlene Check, and that was Glorify Your Name. So yeah, that was 22 artists we added in, so we didn't manage to get the letters O, and then you V, X or Y. Okay, so we didn't manage to get those ones. Maybe by the time that those letters come up, we will have added onto our system, and we can, even if it's a shoehorn, we'll get someone in there for those letters if we can. So back to the letter A next week, and we'll go with the second entries into that system. And we are adding new music all the time. It takes a little bit longer. It's not just a case of getting the music and banging it on the system. It needs to be listened to by two different people who not just listen to it to make sure it's quite, it's good, but really they're listening and checking all the lyrics to make sure that there is no bad language in there at all. So no swearing, nothing immoral, nothing illegal, nothing dodgy at all. And yes, we even check the Christian songs. Sometimes the theology is a little bit off as well, so every song does get checked. So it takes a little bit of time just to add new stuff on, because we want to keep things pure. That's the whole foundation for everything that we do here at Pure 24/7 Radio. Okay, this next one, right? I played this on Pure Brunch last Friday because it appeared in the system, and whilst I, you know, can produce the show and move stuff about and change and swap out, swap in, whatever it might be, if I don't know it, sometimes I do, I admit, I will just take it out. But this one intrigued me because it just said NF as the artist. So I had a little look, and this song, and I started playing it. I thought, wow, this is beautiful. So we played it on the show. I thought, I need to play this on Midweek Worship. So it's sitting in our alternative other category, and it was on Wow Hits 2016. So, you know, this is, well, it was released in 2015. So that was only last week, wasn't it? 10 years ago? What are you talking about? So this is new to me, right? It's not new by any means whatsoever. But it comes from an artist called Nathan John Feierstein, and known professionally as NF. So he is an American rapper, singer, songwriter, and record producer, and has done quite a lot of stuff, and including releasing the rap hip hop recorded song of the year called Oh Lord in 2017. So it's my bad that I haven't come across this guy before. To be honest, rapping is not always the kind of music I will go to, so that's probably why I've not seen it. But I'm so glad this one just dropped into the schedules that I saw it there. Had something made me just look at it, and I thought we'll play it again tonight. So with a song called I'll Keep On, this is NF

I'm not accustomed to. I'm trusting other people, something I don't really love to do. I've never been a fan of it. I act tough, but really my shoulders, they ain't built for this, and I don't have nothing. It's like I'm standing in the rain, and you offer me a raincoat.

There you go. Told you that was good, didn't I? NF, that's called I'll Keep On. We'll sneak that back in because it's not officially in the worship category, but I just wanted to play that one tonight, and you're probably more likely to hear it on my Pure Brunch show on a Friday and elsewhere on the station as well as it crops up in the system. Don't forget, Father's Day this coming Sunday, so it is your chance to get a gift. If you haven't done it already, right, you can get a subscription for Pure Men's Mag. I'll give you more details in the next hour, but you can go and check out puremensmag.com in the meantime, because there's a special deal, and that deal runs out tomorrow. Meantime, right now, it's your Bible blank quiz.

Okay, here we go. Time to see if you can work out what the missing word is from this Bible verse. Have I not commanded you? Be strong and blank. Okay, have I not commanded you? Be strong and blank. Your options are endearing, courageous, patient, or thankful. Okay, have I not commanded you? Be strong and either endearing, courageous, patient, or thankful. One of those four is the right word. Can you even come up with the reference? Your thinking time comes in a moment. You've got Mac Brock after the news. Delirious are going to take us to the news, and that gives you your chance just for fun to see if you can pick out the missing word here. Have I not commanded you? Be strong and either endearing, courageous, patient, or thankful. See if you can come up with a missing word and maybe even the reference as well, and we'll give you the answer after Mac Brock, the news, and first of all Delirious here on midweek worship on Pure 24/7 Radio.

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1: From the Pure 247 News Hub, this is Jojo reporting. Russian warship fires warning shots at UK-flagged yacht in the English Channel. FBI thwarts plot to attack White House UFC event. Plane crashes on Texas highway. Russian warship fires warning shots at UK-flagged yacht in the English Channel. A Russian warship fired warning shots near a UK-flagged yacht in the English Channel. This took place after the vessel reportedly followed a dangerous course toward the warship. The incident involving a British retired couple aboard occurred about 20 miles south of the Isle of Wight in foggy conditions. UK authorities are investigating the event, while Russia described the action as a necessary safety measure to prevent collision. No injuries or damage were reported amid ongoing bilateral tensions between the two nations. FBI thwarts plot to attack White House Ultimate Fighting Championship event. US authorities stopped a plot to attack an Ultimate Fighting Championship event at the White House using explosive-laden drones and additional tactics. The FBI and partners arrested multiple suspects in a multi-state operation before the high-profile fight night attended by President Trump. Court documents showed plans to target attendees and officials in an attempt to create chaos. Security experts highlighted the evolving threats posed by drone technology at large public gatherings, calling for updated federal guidelines. Plane crashes on Texas highway. A small jet carrying six people crashed on a highway in Laredo, Texas,

0: Yield end recent hostilities and reopen the Strait of Hormuz. Discussions also highlighted hope for progress on the Ukraine conflict following President Trump's meeting with Vladimir Zelensky. Trump signaled a shift toward pushing for peace in Ukraine. And in other news, Wombles are set for comeback after 27 years. Popular children's characters, the Wombles, are set for a major comeback after 27 years. The Wombles will return to TV and media with new stories focused on environmental themes and sustainability. Fans have expressed excitement at the revival of the classic British series that originally aired from the 1970s. The project aims to inspire a new generation on waste reduction and community spirit through updated storytelling. This was the news brought to you by Pure247NewsHub.com.
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Welcome back to the second hour of your midweek worship for this Wednesday, the 17th of June. Dan with you here on Pure 24/7 Radio. You are very welcome, especially if you've only just joined us. Maybe if you're listening in the UK, you might just be settling down now as we've come after 10 o'clock. The kettle may have boiled if you're over in the States, maybe just relaxing with a coffee somewhere. Who knows? Whatever it is you're doing, wherever you are, we need to wrap up our Bible blank quiz. Okay, so before Mac Brock, before the news, before Delirious even sang to us, I asked you, what's the missing word from this Bible verse? Have I not commanded you? Be strong and blank. The options were endearing, courageous, patient, or thankful. Okay, the answer was courageous. Yes, well done. Have I not commanded you? Be strong and courageous. And the verse goes on, do not be afraid, do not be discouraged, for the Lord your God will be with you wherever you go. Did you work out where it's from? Yes, right from the beginning of Joshua. Joshua chapter 1 verse 9. Have I not commanded you? Be strong and courageous. Do not be afraid, do not be discouraged, for the Lord your God will be with you wherever you go. What a great verse to take into the week. Coming up this hour, we'll do a few more things on Father's Day. We've got some teaching to come from Next Level Worship. Let's get another tune on for you. Before we get into that, it's this one from Stephanie Gretzinger.

Wonderful stuff from Stephanie Gretzinger and Sing My Way Back, and that's leading us nicely into our teaching time and also fitting nicely with our thoughts looking towards Father's Day this weekend and the Father's Father Heart of God, and thinking of the prodigal son who returned back and went his way back and went with this whole speech of apology and everything, but as he came close, a father just ran out to him and embraced him and loved him back in the fold. And what a wonderful picture that is of our God. Right, teaching, proper teaching from Dwayne Moore of Next Level Worship. We started looking last week about Jesus as Savior. There's a few different things that Dwayne's going to take us through over the next couple of weeks, and tonight it's Jesus as Shepherd. After we have heard the teaching, Lauren Daigle will help us to turn our eyes upon Jesus. Yes, a beautiful version of that lovely song. So she'll be here with that as our reflection time, taking us to the teaching. Is this from Phil Lager, which tells a new version of an older song, written some new verses to this. We premiered this here on Pure a few months ago, talking about living in the love of Jesus. That is all we need for our teaching time here on your midweek worship on Pure 24/7 Radio.

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1: Once Jesus became our Savior, what amazing resources suddenly became available to us through this inside relationship that we now have with Him. Imagine stepping into a huge mall at Christmas time, except everything that you see, everything that you see around you is free. Imagine that you can have the same wonderful gifts available to you through Jesus Christ. I don't mean physical, material things, but things that are much greater. For this example, He's our shepherd. Another one of my favorite ways to relate to Jesus is as my personal shepherd. What a gift. Let's read John chapter 10, the entire part of that, 1 through 15. It's rather long, but I want you to notice how being Jesus' sheep and having Him as our shepherd can be such an incredible blessing. Listen to this. I tell you the truth, anyone who sneaks over the wall of the sheepfold rather than going through the gate, most surely he's a thief and a robber. But the one who enters through the gate is the shepherd of the sheep. The gatekeeper opens the gate for him, and the sheep recognize his voice and come to him. He calls his own sheep by name and leads them out. After he has gathered his own flock, he walks ahead of them, and they follow him because they know his voice. They won't follow a stranger. They will run away from him because they don't know his voice. Those who heard Jesus use this illustration did not understand what he meant. So he explained it to them. He went on to say, I tell you the truth. I am the gate for the sheep. All who came before me were thieves and robbers, but the true sheep did not listen to them. Yes, I am the gate. And those who come in through me will be saved. They will come and go freely and will find good pasture. The thief's purpose is to steal and to kill and to destroy. My purpose is to give them a rich and satisfying life. I am the good shepherd. The good shepherd sacrifices his life for the sheep. A hired hand will run away when he sees a wolf coming. He will abandon the sheep because they don't belong to him and he isn't their shepherd. And so the wolf attacks them and scatters the flock. The hired hand runs away because he's working only for the money and doesn't really care about the sheep. Jesus said, I am the good shepherd. I know my own sheep and they know me just as my Father knows me and I know the Father. So I sacrifice my life for the sheep. Whew. Wow. Psalm 23 is one of the most beloved passages in the Bible. Again, note the many benefits David mentions in this psalm. He writes, the Lord is my shepherd. I have all I need. He lets me rest in green meadows. He leads me beside peaceful streams. He renews my strength. He guides me along right paths, bringing honor to his name. Even when I walk through the darkest valley, I will not be afraid. For you are close beside me. Your rod and your staff protect and comfort me. You prepare a feast for me in the presence of mine enemies. You honor me by anointing my head with oil. My cup overflows with blessings. Surely goodness and unfailing love will pursue me all the days of my life, and I will live in the house of the Lord forever. Verse 4 of Psalm 23 almost always seizes me and stops me in my tracks. But perhaps it's because I've peeped into the valley of the shadow of death, as it says there, and I feel like I've seen that valley of a time or two in my life, as I've stood beside the caskets of friends and family members. I've been comforted countless times by the rod of correction when I've gone astray, knowing in my heart that the Lord disciplines those He loves. I've been calmed and reassured by His staff of protection, knowing that the wolves and the enemies would not devour me. What's more, my shepherd has had to use that same staff to pull this sheep out of the ditches that I've fallen into during moments of carelessness and recklessness in life.
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0: How good. Law and Daigle, and Turn Your Eyes Upon Jesus. The full length of that extra version, giving us some extra thinking time as we reflected on the teaching from Dwayne Moore, looking at Jesus as our shepherd. And there'll be more from Dwayne next week. And of course, as the ident said, if you want to find out more in between, it's nextlevelworship.com is where you need to go. Music from Danny Gokey is on the way after these important messages.
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Danny Gokey, haven't seen it yet on your midweek worship into the home straight of the show just now. Now, I wanted to mention, and it just gives me an excuse to play music from the lovely Beth Croft, who is a singer, worship leader in her own right, but of course is married to Andy Croft, a name that may be familiar to you. Used to be on the leadership team at Soul Survivor, and has done lots with many young people's activities and much worship and outreach from there. They've been through very difficult times over the last couple of years, it's fair to say. And Andy felt it was time to move on, so he actually moved up to Scotland. And why wouldn't you? And has been working along with the church affectionately known as P's and G's. It's St. Peter's and St. George's. It's an Episcopal church, so equivalent to the sort of Anglican church in England. And he's been there as an assistant minister, working alongside Dave Richards, who's been the minister there for like ever. But Dave has now sensed that it's time for him to hand the baton on to the next person to lead the church into the next chapter. So in recent times, P's and G's team have been going through a process of advertising and talking and interviewing and taking up references and discerning the right person to take the church forward. And it was announced just at the weekend there that the new minister, who will succeed Dave after 30 years of ministry and leadership at that church and has done amazing things, the right person to take them on is, in fact, Andy Croft. Yes, so having almost served an apprenticeship under Dave for the last little while, I think it's almost a year he's been there, Andy Croft will become the new rector of P's and G's Church, which is brilliant. And hopefully, I mean, I've been seeing lots of stuff on the socials from Andy, who's been doing lots of front-facing things. So wonderful new opportunities for him. I'll see if I can get a chat sometime. See what I can do. So it gives me a chance to just play some more music from Beth. Not that we need an excuse, really, because we love playing Beth's music. She's got a lovely voice. But having seen that news that was just announced earlier this week, he'll be taking, I'm not quite sure when he's taking over, in the next few months, making a smooth transition with all the sort of legal stuff that have to do with that as well. So with our prayers for Andy, for Beth, and for the kids, and for the whole of that church, and everyone also connected with all that they're doing, we'll play this one, As They Sit in the Arms of Grace, as sung to us here by Beth Croft.

Wonderful from Beth Croft, Arms of Grace. And once again, our prayers of encouragement and protection around Beth and Andy as he takes on that new role in leadership of the church in Edinburgh, P's and G's Church. And we'll be playing Beth anyway, and we'll see if we can get a sneaky chat with Andy at some point. Okay, we're going to get a couple of tunes on for you. I've been teasing this through. So tomorrow is the very last chance to get this very special deal for Pure Men's Mag. Okay. You can present the father or father figure, a male person in your life this Sunday with a subscription for the next 6 months to Pure Men's Mag. Okay. You will be letting them know that they will be getting wonderful writing by men for men, AI free, for the next 6 months. It will cost you £48. And I mean, that's nothing really. Maybe if there's a few of you siblings, if it's a bit much, you might want to club together, do that as a joint thing. If you left it so late, that with a bar of chocolate will be just brilliant. You can also get, because the subscription will start from the July magazine, so it'll be with your father from the 1st of July. So you can just give them a lovely printout of what it's going to be, tell them that it's coming, and the anticipation will just be wonderful. But they will also get a free Pure Men's Mag drinks coaster. And you can also grab them a Pure Men's mug with 20% off. Okay, that offer expires tomorrow, the 18th of June. All right, we have to get it in so that we know how many magazines to order, basically, for the 1st of July. We're not just running these off in our own printing press. They have to be ordered in. To get a six-month subscription, printed subscription, proper magazine in your father's hands, wonderful, together with a free drinks coaster, Pure Men's Mag drinks coaster, and 20% off a Pure Men's Mag mug. That's not easy to say. What you have to do, race on over to puremensmag.com, puremensmag.com, and the deal is there, and you can get all you need to know for that extra present for this Sunday. But you've got to do it by tomorrow. Don't leave it too late.

0: into the depths of our hearts. Father,
1: 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Thank you, Lord.
2: Thank Amen. You. Matt Redman, I know we started the show with him, but Katie Mack can get away with playing a song beginning and end of her show. She gets away with all sorts of stuff. So, you know, it gives me the opportunity to push the boundaries as well. And why not? And, you know, if all else fails, the Lord is a forgiving God. So, yeah, forgiveness is easier to get, I know. But I had to play that one, didn't I? The Father's Song, as we've had a little bit of Father's Day focus here on Midweek Worship. It's this Sunday. Have you not got anything? Told you, puremensmag.com, and stick a bar of chocolate with it as well. Brilliant. So yeah, wonderful way to round off the show tonight, where we've put Darlene Sheck as the 22nd entry into the Worship A to Z and rounded off the alphabet there. I know there's more than 22 letters in the alphabet. We haven't got some, so we'll start back at the letter A next week. And we also had our verse from our Bible blank quiz, Joshua 1:9. Have I not commanded you? Be strong and courageous. Do not be afraid. Do not be discouraged. The Lord your God is with you wherever you go. Luke 15 from verse 20. This is the end of the prodigal son. While the son returning was still a long way off, his father saw him. Filled with love and compassion, he ran to his son, embraced him and kissed him. His son said, Father, I've sinned against both heaven and you. I'm no longer worthy of being called your son. But his father said to the servants, quick, bring the finest robe in the house and put it on him. Get a ring for his finger and sandals for his feet. Kill the calf we've been fattening. We must celebrate with a feast, for this son of mine was dead and has now returned to life. He was lost, but now he is found. What a lovely picture of the Father heart of God. And Father God, we pray for dads around the world this coming Father's Day. We think particularly of fathers living in poverty, and give strength to those who work long hours or struggle to find employment as they try and care for their families. God, our Father, please guide those of us who are fathers to care for our families with your wisdom. Strengthen us in the daily challenges of parenting. Give us the fruits of your Spirit, love, joy, peace, patience, kindness, goodness, faithfulness, gentleness, and self-control. And Lord, we pray for those who are fatherless or face challenging family situations, for those who find Father's Day difficult. We praise you that you're the source of all peace and comfort, and we pray to you in the name of Jesus. Amen. Thanks so much for your company over the last 2 hours. Have a great rest of week. Enjoy Father's Day if you're able to this Sunday. And I'll be back with more Midweek Worship next week at the same time here only on Pure 24/7 Radio. From me, Dan Rouse, take care, stay safe, good night and God bless.

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1: From the Pure 247 News Hub, this is Jojo reporting. Russian warship fires warning shots at UK-flagged yacht in the English Channel. FBI thwarts plot to attack White House UFC event. Plane crashes on Texas highway. Russian warship fires warning shots at UK-flagged yacht in the English Channel. A Russian warship fired warning shots near a UK-flagged yacht in the English Channel. This took place after the vessel reportedly followed a dangerous course toward the warship. The incident involving a British retired couple aboard occurred about 20 miles south of the Isle of Wight in foggy conditions. UK authorities are investigating the event, while Russia described the action as a necessary safety measure to prevent collision. No injuries or damage were reported amid ongoing bilateral tensions between the two nations. FBI thwarts plot to attack White House Ultimate Fighting Championship event. US authorities stopped a plot to attack an Ultimate Fighting Championship event at the White House using explosive-laden drones and additional tactics. The FBI and partners arrested multiple suspects in a multi-state operation before the high-profile fight night attended by President Trump. Court documents showed plans to target attendees and officials in an attempt to create chaos. Security experts highlighted the evolving threats posed by drone technology at large public gatherings, calling for updated federal guidelines. Plane crashes on Texas highway. A small jet carrying six people crashed on a highway in Laredo, Texas, killing one person and injuring several others. Bystanders and first responders assisted as flames erupted after the incident on Loop 20. Debris were scattered across lanes, shutting down traffic for several hours. The NTSB and the FAA have launched full investigations into the cause of the crash, examining factors such as weather, mechanical issues, and pilot decisions. Local officials expressed relief that the site was not more populated at the time, preventing further casualties. GS leaders express optimism on Iran deal and Ukraine at France summit. G7 leaders gathered in France voiced cautious optimism over a preliminary US-Iran deal

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1: From the Pure 247 News Hub, this is Jojo reporting. Russian warship fires warning shots at UK-flagged yacht in the English Channel. FBI thwarts plot to attack White House UFC event. Plane crashes on Texas highway. Russian warship fires warning shots at UK-flagged yacht in the English Channel. A Russian warship fired warning shots near a UK-flagged yacht in the English Channel. This took place after the vessel reportedly followed a dangerous course toward the warship. The incident involving a British retired couple aboard occurred about 20 miles south of the Isle of Wight in foggy conditions. UK authorities are investigating the event, while Russia described the action as a necessary safety measure to prevent collision. No injuries or damage were reported amid ongoing bilateral tensions between the two nations. FBI thwarts plot to attack White House Ultimate Fighting Championship event. US authorities stopped a plot to attack an Ultimate Fighting Championship event at the White House using explosive-laden drones and additional tactics. The FBI and partners arrested multiple suspects in a multi-state operation before the high-profile fight night attended by President Trump. Court documents showed plans to target attendees and officials in an attempt to create chaos. Security experts highlighted the evolving threats posed by drone technology at large public gatherings, calling for updated federal guidelines. Plane crashes on Texas highway. A small jet carrying six people crashed on a highway in Laredo, Texas, killing one person and injuring several others. Bystanders and first responders assisted as flames erupted after the incident on Loop 20. Debris were scattered across lanes, shutting down traffic for several hours. The NTSB and the FAA have launched full investigations into the cause of the crash, examining factors such as weather, mechanical issues, and pilot decisions. Local officials expressed relief that the site was not more populated at the time, preventing further casualties. GS leaders expressed optimism on Iran deal and Ukraine at France summit. G7 leaders gathered in France voiced cautious optimism over a preliminary US-Iran deal to end recent hostilities and reopen the Strait of Hormuz. Discussions also highlighted hope for progress on the Ukraine conflict following President Trump's meeting with Vladimir Zelensky. Trump signaled a shift toward pushing for peace in Ukraine. And in other news, Wombles are set for comeback after 27 years. Popular children's characters, the Wombles, are set for a major comeback after 27 years. The Wombles will return to TV and media with new stories focused on environmental themes and sustainability. Fans have expressed excitement at the revival of the classic British series that originally aired from the 1970s. The project aims to inspire a new generation on waste reduction and community spirit through updated storytelling. This was the news brought to you by Pure247NewsHub.com.

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1: From the Pure 247 News Hub, this is Jojo reporting. Russian warship fires warning shots at UK-flagged yacht in the English Channel. FBI thwarts plot to attack White House UFC event. Plane crashes on Texas highway. Russian warship fires warning shots at UK-flagged yacht in the English Channel. A Russian warship fired warning shots near a UK-flagged yacht in the English Channel. This took place after the vessel reportedly followed a dangerous course toward the warship. The incident involving a British retired couple aboard occurred about 20 miles south of the Isle of Wight in foggy conditions. UK authorities are investigating the event, while Russia described the action as a necessary safety measure to prevent collision. No injuries or damage were reported amid ongoing bilateral tensions between the two nations. FBI thwarts plot to attack White House Ultimate Fighting Championship event. US authorities stopped a plot to attack an Ultimate Fighting Championship event at the White House using explosive-laden drones and additional tactics. The FBI and partners arrested multiple suspects in a multi-state operation before the high-profile fight night attended by President Trump. Court documents showed plans to target attendees and officials in an attempt to create chaos. Security experts highlighted the evolving threats posed by drone technology at large public gatherings, calling for updated federal guidelines. Plane crashes on Texas highway. A small jet carrying six people crashed on a highway in Laredo, Texas, killing one person and injuring several others. Bystanders and first responders assisted as flames erupted after the incident on Loop 20. Debris was scattered across lanes, shutting down traffic for several hours. The NTSB and the FAA have launched full investigations into the cause of the crash, examining factors such as weather, mechanical issues, and pilot decisions. Local officials expressed relief that the site was not more populated at the time, preventing further casualties. GS leaders expressed optimism on Iran deal and Ukraine at France summit. G7 leaders gathered in France voiced cautious optimism over a preliminary US-Iran deal to end recent hostilities and reopen the Strait of Hormuz. Discussions also highlighted hope for progress on the Ukraine conflict following President Trump's meeting with Vladimir Zelensky. Trump signaled a shift toward pushing for peace in Ukraine. And in other news, Wombles are set for comeback after 27 years. Popular children's characters, the Wombles, are set for a major comeback after 27 years. The Wombles will return to TV and media with new stories focused on environmental themes and sustainability. Fans have expressed excitement at the revival of the classic British series that originally aired from the 1970s. The project aims to inspire a new generation on waste reduction and community spirit through updated storytelling. This was the news brought to you by Pure 247newshub.com.
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